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1: 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I love you guys.
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0: since number one for hip hop and R&B. Inside the 107 days of summer, it's your girlfriend's favorite at Ladies Love Lonnie. Welcome back to L3 at Nights on this Thursday night. I'm feeling good, man. I thought it was Feel Good Friday, but I guess it's Feel Good Thursday. I ain't mad at that. And I ain't gonna lie, y'all going crazy for this Boosie, Webby, and Pleasure P concert at the end of the month, August 29th, at Kimba Live, the Southern Truth Tour. I mean, everywhere I go, people asking me for tickets. I got family members texting me for tickets. Sir say y'all been blowing up the phone lines all week for these tickets. I like that energy, man. It's going down. We love some Boosie in Ohio for sure. But check this out. I got a pair of tickets for somebody out there for the rest of the week, every single day. Well, it's only 2 days left for the rest of the week, I guess, today and tomorrow. So if you want to win, be my caller number 7. Hit me up right now, 614-821-1075. But you got to call me with some energy, okay? Energy, energy, energy. Hit me up right now. Let's get it.
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0: himself at Ladies Love Lonnie, kicking it with y'all until midnight on the Thursday night edition of L3 at Nights. I woke up today and I thought it was Friday. I was feeling so good. I thought it was Feel Good Friday, but that's tomorrow. And today is Thursday, which means I got a pair of tickets for somebody to go set it off with Boosie at the end of this month with Power 107.5. Caller number 7. Who is this?
1: My name is Nicole.
0: Congratulations. You going to Kimba Live to see Boosie, Webby, and Pleasure P for the Southern Truth Tour. Is lit and it's an outside concert. You ready?
1: I am very excited. Yes, I'm definitely ready.
0: Most definitely. We're about to set it off for show. 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Or they can tap in with my brother DJ Nails on the Midday Kickback Vibe starting at 10 a.m. All right?
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0: That's Butter B by Fat Smack right here on Power 107.5, Columbus's number one for hip hop and R&B. Inside the 107 days of summer, it's the king of the city at Ladies Love, Lonnie. Welcome back to L3 at Night on this Friday Eve, aka Thursday night. Once again, shouts out to my winner winning them Boosie tickets. I'm going to have them again tomorrow for Feel Good Friday. So if you ain't win this week, you got one more chance tomorrow. And you got another opportunity to win them tickets and some cash money. We know you can use some extra money in this month. You know, back to school is coming up. Need to go shopping for the kids and all of that. We're trying to give you some cash and tickets to Kimba Live for that Southern Truth Tour with Boosie and Webby, as they're going to be together on stage with Pleasure P, bringing them R&B vibes to us. It's all going down at the end of the month, Saturday, August 29th at Kimba Live. And if you want to win them tickets and that cash money for back to school shopping, you got to just take our Music Curator Challenge, which is live right now on our website, mycolumbuspower.com, or if you got that Power 107.5 mobile app, you can take it on there also. 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

0: What's good, baby? It's the Morning Hustle. L'Oreal, Kyle Santillan, my guy, Alton Walker.
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0: 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And we actually going to talk about it coming up in less than 9 minutes. Right here is Tim's with Rain Dance.
1: Let's get the party started. See you at the bar, you was hardly talking. That's when I knew that your heart was scarring. Friends to lovers need a part to star in. Like, wait, babe, let me.

0: It's Power 107.5, Columbus's number one for hip-hop and R&B. Inside the 107 days of summer, it's your girlfriend's favorite at Ladies Love, Lonnie, kicking it with y'all on this Thursday night edition of the number one night show in Columbus, L3 at Nights. I got some big news for Ohio, Cleveland, to be exact, as it was announced earlier this week that we got a new WNBA franchise. The Cleveland Sirens is going to be joining the league starting in 2028, and they're going to play their home games where the Cleveland Cavaliers currently play their home games at Rocket Arena. So 2028 going to be super lit, man. And they already debuted their jerseys. All right, they're going with the royal blue as the primary color, and the name Sirens was inspired by Lake Erie and Greek mythology. And the Sirens executives deliberately chose the Cavaliers maroon and navy color scheme to make them appear completely different from the Sirens, as they said they didn't want to, they wanted to disassociate itself from the Cavaliers. They didn't want to be the Lady Cavaliers. They didn't want to be the Lightning Bucks. They want to start their own path and be different. Even though they love the Cavaliers, they don't want to get tied up in what they got going on, which I like that. You got to start your own brand, have your own fan base, and do it big. So definitely going to be shooting up to 71 North sometime in 2028 to check out the Sirens play. They said even the food is going to be different. Even the drinks and the merch, everything is going to be different when you come to a Cleveland Sirens game. And shouts out to them, as it was approved last year, June 2025, that there will be more WNBA teams. So get ready. This is owned and operated by Dan Gilbert, who of course owns the Cleveland Cavaliers. So this is something to look forward to, and this is big news for Ohio.
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2: Woo! Representing out of Columbus, we got Haley on the line. Are you or are you not going to win $1,000 today?
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legal matters surrounding his name, but he was found not guilty in May for that strangulation charge and all the other things he had going on. Well, he finally can get back to football as he signed with the new NFL team. Yep, we're going to talk about it in less than 9 minutes. Right here is Key Glock with She Ready Spaghetti.

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Inspire 107.5, Columbus's number one for hip-hop and R&B. Inside the 107 days of summer, it's the GOAT at Ladies Love. Lonnie, welcome back to L3 at Night. And big shouts out to Stephon Diggs. He's signing with the Washington Commanders. And it actually makes sense because he's DMV's most accomplished football star. And he's back in his hometown where he grew up playing football in the Washington area. And he attended high school in Maryland and even played college football for the Maryland Terrapins before entering the NFL. And during his free agency, he openly entertained the idea of representing his hometown team, as he had four or five other NFL teams wanting to sign him. But he ultimately signed with the Washington Commanders on a one-year, $8 million deal. And he said he called this a potential homecoming and a chance for him to perform in front of people who watch him grow up from a young athlete into an NFL star. And sometimes that's all the motivation that you need. So if you a big Stephon Diggs fan or a Washington Commanders fan, I know you super excited about that right now. And I am too. I might have to pick Stephon Diggs up on my fantasy team, because you know NFL season is right around the corner. I keep getting excited every time I think about it. We had our first NFL preseason game, actually went down earlier today with the Cardinals against the Panthers. And even though, you know, certain people didn't play or only played one drive, it's just great to see football back on the television screen. From it went MIA this past couple months. It's been very boring, but it's almost that time, the best time of the year. Football season is almost here, less than a month away for college and NFL. Let's go! But shouts out to Stephon Diggs and Cardi B and all of them.

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0: What's good, baby? 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L'Oreal, Kyle Santilli, my guy, Alton Walker.
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Ladies Love Lonnie is on. 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Columbus is number one for hip-hop and R&B. And home of the morning.

It's Thursday night, which means new music is dropping at midnight. And coming up in the next 10 minutes, I'm going to tell you who dropping music at the top of the hour, including some of your favorite artists. Yeah, right here is DaBaby with Pop That Thang.

0: Sprout 107.5, Columbus's number one for hip-hop and R&B. Inside the 107 days of summer, it's the biggest in the city at Ladies Love. Lonnie, welcome back to the Thursday night edition of L3 at Night. Don't forget, I'm up out of here at midnight at the top of the hour. But one of my favorite things about Thursday nights is we get new music every Friday, or if you want to say Thursday at midnight, that's when all the new music releases. And I'm excited about this lineup of music that's getting ready to drop, including we get new music from Drake and Karol G as they're dropping a single called A High, I think it's pronounced. Also, Brent Faiyaz is giving us the director's cut of his album Icon, so new music from him. But my favorite that everybody is waiting on, Pooh Shiesty is getting ready to drop an album from Behind Bars, and it's called All Eyes on Shiest. And I seen social media talking about this album because, you know, it's still under the label 1017, which is the reason why Pooh Shiesty is behind bars, because he allegedly robbed Gucci Mane trying to get out his contract. And a lot of people were saying Gucci Mane won the war because he's still under his label and got to drop music that's going straight to Gucci Mane. You know, Gucci Mane is pocketing off this album right here. So that's what a lot of people are talking about. But I do know all these songs on the Pooh Shiesty album that's getting ready to drop at midnight was pre-recorded before he went behind bars. So I don't think it's going to be no words aimed at Gucci Mane on the album. But you never know. We could see. And we do know Gucci Mane had to listen to the album before, you know, releasing it. So he know what it's going to sound like. Is he going to be a businessman and stick to the route of putting out the music for controversy and streams? And because he's going to make the money at the end of the day. Or is he going to clean it up? So it's, you know, different from what Pooh Shiesty is trying to give us. That's something to look forward to, though. But we definitely going to be playing some songs this weekend off that Shiesty album, because it's going to be a new and now weekend. So your favorite songs, let us know. We're going to be hearing this starting tomorrow.
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2: Yeah, we both outside. 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Fall in love every time we link. He got me sprung.com. 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

that beat was made by Pharrell. 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It's the GOAT, the King of Ohio, the biggest in the city. At Ladies Love Lonnie, and that is my time tonight on the number one night show in Columbus, L3 at night. Thank you to everybody that tuned in, tapped in, hit me up on social media, all of that. I appreciate it, and it feels good to be back. I'm right back tomorrow for our favorite day of the week, Feel Good Friday, and I'm going to have another pair of tickets to that Boosie, Webby, and Pleasure P concert at the end of the month, so you got another opportunity to win with me tomorrow. So tell your friends, tell the group chat, y'all need to listen to L3 at night so y'all can win them tickets, all right?

0: you got to follow me on Instagram, all right? At Ladies Love Lonnie, L-A-U-N-Y. But I'm about to get up out of here. Listen to some of that new music that's dropping, that Midnight Pooh Shiesty album. It's up. But I love y'all. Always remember, a sleeper gets nothing but a dream. Talk to y'all tomorrow night, same time, baby.
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1: 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We power.

0: That's Dope Dot right there. I'll tell you why I call him Dope in a second. Kendrick Lamar, Not Like Us on Power 107.5. You tapped inside these midnight vibes with your favorite baby babs. It's the Radio Vixen. What's up with it, friend? Happy Friday. Hey, I'm in this Power Lounge live lit, and I'm local, and I'm taking all your requests. Get up with me right now inside that free One Tap app. There, you can listen live. You can see what's going on right here in the 614 and around the entertainment industry, along with signing up for our contests and giveaways and all of that inside these 107 days. And speaking of these 107 days, them other stations across the street and around the city, they just not like us. I'm going to tell you that. One thing's for sure, two things for certain. They not giving you the most tickets to see your favorite artist performing live this summer. They not giving you no summer cash like we doing it. And they definitely not gassing a lucky loyal listener up with 30 days worth of free petrol for your vehicle. I'll give you all the details that you're trying to know coming up next, along with what you can win this weekend right here on Power. Speaking of Dot, that's my baby, man. They just not like him for real. He gave a young boy by the name of Romel the ultimate birthday gift. Like, Romel, this young man, he got the same name as my son, by the way. And I just was intrigued to tell this story because it's so beautiful. Romel lost both of his arms in a dog attack not too long ago. And this young, beautiful boy has been afflicted by this incident, this accident. Definitely did not lose his life by the grace of God, right? By the universe, we're grateful that Romel is still here. But all he wanted for his birthday was to meet Kendrick Lamar, and Dot made that happen. Log on to get the details on the story for yourself right now inside that free One Tap Power 107.5 app where you can listen live. I'll be back in just a few seconds right after this.
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0: Drizzy Drake with Shebang by request on Power 107.5. Happy Friday, friend. Step inside the Midnight Vibes with your favorite baby babs. It's the Radio Vixen. Yeah, I'm taking your request. Get up with me right now. Hey, power wiping you down inside these 107 days of summer because it's getting really hot over here. Like, real, real hot. Mm-hmm. And we want to give you that. I'm talking about them tickets to the Southern Truth Tour at the Kimba Live. It's going up August the 29th featuring your favorite, yours truly, Boosie Badass, Webby, and boyfriend number two, Pleasure P. Plus, we know it's that back-to-school season and whatnot, so we want to throw in some extra back to school summer cash just for you. 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All you got to do to qualify for that right now, text me. Text your favorite baby babby right now. Power ticks. 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P-O-W-E-R-T-I-X. 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I hope to see you there. If not, you gonna hear about it. Here go the details right here on Power.
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0: Kalani with Folded on Power 107.5. You tapped into the Midnight Vibe with your favorite baby Babs. Keep it plugged right here. Up next, request for Isaiah Rashad, Breezy, Beyonce with the latest at Donk. Morning Dew. And I also got some music from our power artist as well. 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

0: 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Yep, and we got some summer spending cash for you to put in your pocket as well.
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1: 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I'm your favorite baby Babs. 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Big shout out to my baby Shiesty. Who Shiesty that is, aka Mr. Pooh. And no, I'm not from Memphis. You know what I'm talking about. Anyways, Pooh.

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0: What's good, baby? 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
3: 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High freak with the word in the hand.

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1: Woo! Representing out of Columbus, we got Haley on the line. Are you or are you not going to win $1,000 today?
3: 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I'm going to manifest
4: 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I know that's right. 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

0: We can photo with Kalani by request on Power 107.5. What's up with it? Happy Friday, friend. What do you do, baby? You tapped in with your favorite baby babs. It's the Radio Vixens. Ah, who else is going to be? We're playing with it. Ah, hey, I'm almost up out of here. 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We got that August music Carretta challenge going up. It kicks off today. We'll give you chances to win some back to school summer cash. We know, yeah, times is a little tough right now with the inflation on everything, gas prices, school supplies, clothing and all that, shoes, all of that. Them kids, they want to look fly, right? It's all good. Power got you. We got some back to school spending cash along with some tickets to the Southern Truth Tour. It's going down at the Kimba Live this August 29th. Mark your calendar. 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

0: TGIF. Thank God it's Friday, baby.
1: Now, hey. You better sing the song like I told you to sing it.
2: But, Laurier.
1: Sing the damn song.
2: All right. It's Friday, man. Hey. It's Saturday, Sunday.
1: Hey.
2: It's Friday, man.
1: Hey.
2: It's Saturday, Sunday.
1: I'm so happy.
0: Yo, I know y'all can't see him, but he got the I'm about to get a whooping face.
1: Yeah. Eat the cake, Alton Walker.
0: Oh, man, it's Friday morning. Morning Hustle Show's on and popping. Good morning, L'Oreal.
1: Good morning.
0: Good morning, Alton Walker. Kyle Santilli and I'm here. Let's get into the music. Our guy, DJ AK, he's in the mix and he's ready to turn up.
1: AK, right? Don't you play.
0: DJ AK, it's on you, bro.

0: question now.
1: Here's some quick inspiration to start your day.
0: Now check it.
2: Kyle's message of the day.
3: Kyle's message of the day today is you get what you focus on. You get what you focus on. And this is so perfect because for me, I need to focus more on money. You understand what I'm saying?
4: I spend too much damn money. I need to focus on making money.
3: Exactly. But it applies to everything, man, because I talk to I share a lot of y'all. A lot of stuff I share with my kids, right? Mm-hmm. So if you're focusing on problems, guess what you're going to get? More problems. Issues. But if you focus on solutions, guess what you get? More solutions,
4: I like
3: right?
4: That.
3: You focus on a positive, that's what you get. You focus on a negative, that's what you get. So you really got to be conscious. You really got to be intentional about where you direct your energies because that's what's going to come back tenfold. You know, a lot of people say that are successful. They say, oh, yeah, I saw this a long time ago. You know what I mean? It was just a matter of me getting my life to where my vision was because they were focused on that vision and they eventually got themselves in that same place. You know what I mean? So I just want to say that no matter what it is you need to happen in your life or what you need to disappear from your life, Kyle's message of the day today is you get what you focus on.
4: I like that. And mine is simple. Sometimes I want a boyfriend, but then yours hurts my story and I change my mind.
3: All right. Well, speaking of boyfriends, man, maybe your boyfriend is married. Is it okay for you to date somebody who's still legally married?
4: Oh, hell nah.
3: We'll get to your calls about that when we come back.
5: Feel the vibe
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2: 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It's Nails from the Midday Kickback. 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
3: 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We have some accidents and delays this morning on the North Outer Belt, 270 West at 315, an accident involving a vehicle where the car collided with the wall. Westbound is slow from US 23. The accident is now over to the left shoulder. On the North Outer Belt, also 270 West at 71. A crash there blocks the left lane. And on the North Outer Belt, eastbound 270. West of 23, an accident there blocks the left lane. If you're traveling 71 north side, southbound north of I-270, the North Outer Belt, we have multiple accidents in the area. The two left lanes are blocked. It's stop and go from Polaris Parkway. On 670 West on the ramp to Leonard, there's another crash on the exit ramp. Audible makes traffic less of an annoyance and more of an opportunity for another chapter. 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

0: 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Listen, Morning Hustle's in the building, man. L'Oreal, Kyle Santillan, and the married woman thinking about dating her, Alton Walker, is here.
1: Oh, wow.
2: That's crazy.
0: All right, we're going to get to the bottom of it. So basically, the question is it ever okay to date somebody who's still legally married? Now, they may be separated. Maybe they don't even live together. Mm-hmm. You know what I'm saying? But on paper, that's still a wife and a husband.
1: I mean, because the internet was going crazy last week. Clarissa Shields was not too pleased when she was asked this.
3: Can I ask you a real question? Because I didn't been here before. How much longer are you willing to be in a relationship with somebody's husband? Because at the end of the day, that's what people are looking at.
4: Well, pause, because that's not somebody's husband.
3: Okay.
4: Papoose filed for divorce. Y'all hate to say that word, but it's the word that's out there. He filed for divorce because he's serious about me. So I'm not with somebody's husband. And if you're going to call him her husband, make sure you call her his wife.
1: Which means they're still married. So some people, and I'm not laughing, Clarissa. I'm just explaining the situation. Me personally, I'm not dating anybody until they're fully divorced. I think that once you make a union like that, that's something that can't really be broken until you all the way break it. I'm not talking about halfway. I'm not talking about bend it. I'm talking about it got to be completely over. And even then, I'm still trying to give you 6 months.
5: I mean, I don't understand. What do y'all want these divorced people to do?
0: They're not divorced yet. Don't say that.
5: I mean, well, trying to get divorced.
1: They're separated.
5: But they're separate. What do y'all want them to do? Just stay single for the, like, it takes time.
0: They're not single. They're married.
5: It takes time to get this divorce.
0: Right.
5: And y'all want them to not date nobody and do nothing? That's crazy. Okay. I don't see nothing.
0: So,
1: but through the process, they see each other.
0: Yeah, they can see each other. But I have seen this. And here's where I get a little bit like, okay, there's a person who filed for divorce and they're completely done with the person. But the person that they're trying to separate from or divorce from won't go through the process because they're trying to hold on to them.
1: And oftentimes, the other person will have a weak moment because they see the other person fighting for the relationship. Let's add kids. Now they're like, damn, we're leaving the kids. This is a family. We're leaving a family, not just a person. So in my situation, I had this happen to me. The guy kept telling me, we're getting a divorce. I'm talking about showing me the dates, the paperwork, and everything. And then they did get a divorce, and a new baby came right before, days before that divorce.
5: I'm so glad I did not do anything
1: with that man, because I would have been devastated. Are you kidding me?
5: But what
1: full
5: about,
1: divorce.
5: What about the people, again, that's like I'm totally done with this person. They won't sign it, or whatever the situation is.
0: Sometimes they won't sign.
5: And it's like,
1: but sometimes they're lying. Sometimes they're lying, or sometimes they're not.
5: What if they're telling the truth?
1: But sometimes they're not lying, but they change their mind.
0: I think that whole change your mind thing, and correct me if I'm wrong, anybody can correct me, but I think in North Carolina, because people do change their mind, to L'Oreal's point, they have a law in place where you have to legally be separated for a year before they'll even process the divorce.
1: How many times Ray J and Princess said they was leaving each other?
0: Blueface and what's her face?
5: They're not married.
1: But if we're talking about marriage, that's my perfect example. It's Ray J and Princess, and every other couple years, they get back together.
5: Let me tell you, if Princess called me today, I'm on the
1: flight. And guess what? She'll be right in Ray J's face 2 days later.
5: And I'll be okay with it.
0: All right, man. 866-HUSTLE-8, 866-487-8538. Is it ever okay to date somebody who is still legally married? What do you say?
6: It's the wake up. It's the Morning Hustle.
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0: Morning Hustle, L'Oreal, Kyle Santilli, and Alton Walker. Listen, man, we want to know, is it ever okay for you to date somebody who is still legally married?
1: Yeah, don't worry. God is okay with that, right?
0: 866-HUSTLE.
2: I don't know why y'all had to bring God.
0: 866-487-8538. Yeah. God is in everything.
1: Exactly. I mean,
0: okay. All right, Damon.
1: Pastor.
0: In Tulsa, Oklahoma, what do you say?
3: I would not get with somebody until I'm absolutely divorced.
1: Mm. Yeah, exactly.
2: Yeah. No matter how long it takes. Oh, you're
1: agreed.
0: Crazy. Gotta have them papers signed. Appreciate you.
1: I'm ready to sign them papers.
0: Papers.
1: Papers.
0: Papers.
1: In a minute. And you know what's crazy? Like, to write a song about it, it got to be that.
0: 866-487-8538.
1: I'm ready to sign them.
0: Let's talk.
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5: 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In the morning.
4: 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L'Oreal, Kyle Santilli, and Alton Walker is here.
6: And I'm sitting in the studio looking around for your plane tickets because you're about to go see Ye in Chicago. Okay. We're going to fly you out. He's going home to perform. And we want you to be there. Just go to themorninghustle.com so you can register to win. We're going to fly you and your boo out. Not just one of you. Mm-hmm. All two of you. Okay? And this is courtesy of Gamma.
4: No doubt. Now, maybe your boo is married to somebody else. Is it ever okay for you to date somebody who's still legally married?
6: Alton.
7: I just say, listen. Y'all, these folks struggling. I can't be single all my life and my other whoever they is won't sign the paper.
4: It's kind of interesting that you take that approach because you're, you know, you're a church guy.
6: He's not. I told y'all.
7: I'm just being real, man. I think we forget, like, these are real people who want to love again. And they're in a situation where they won't sign the paper.
4: What about till death do us part? The first time?
7: I don't even want that person. They don't want them no more.
6: Yeah.
7: So I'm just like, what do you want them to do? And I still, like, I'm okay with Clarissa in this whole situation. What do you want them to do? Be all single right. The rest of their life?
6: Not the rest of their life, just till the divorce is finalized, at least. You're married. You're somebody else.
7: Y'all ain't being realistic.
6: I'm
7: that's
6: not talking
7: all.
6: About Clarissa, though.
7: Huh?
4: Everybody else.
7: Somebody else.
6: Yeah, we talking about
7: somebody.
4: All right, let's go to the phone lines, man. Chelsea and Cincy, what do you say about this?
8: I was divorced. Well, I wasn't divorced. I was separated. And I dated because I was like, I'm not going to stay single, and he's doing him. So we stayed in two separate states.
6: So you only did it because he was doing it too?
8: Well, I didn't do it just because he was doing it. He left me for a 16-year-old. So I basically went on with my life.
7: A 60-year-old or 16?
8: A 16-year-old.
4: Damn.
8: Yeah.
6: Did you contact the authorities?
7: I'm trying to.
6: I feel like this is a case for SVC. What is it? SUV?
4: SVU.
7: I
8: was hoping her mom would, but she didn't. So, you know, I guess she accepted that. So,
7: Well, y'all was young, though. He was like 18. Long time ago.
8: I was 18 when I first met him. I was 17 then. I turned 18 having my baby. We were together for like 20 years, but he was in the service. He came out. I caught all kind of pictures of him in the car having sex with other females, and it was just over with for me. Oh, after I found out, man,
4: that's
8: hurt.
4: A scandal.
6: I hate this man.
4: That's a scandal. Last question, because we got to go, but we were trying to figure out, how old were the two of you when he left you for the 16-year-old?
8: I was like 30. I was in my 30s.
6: Yeah, she said they were together 20 years. Yeah.
7: I was just trying to, I was trying not to hear that.
4: I bet you were.
6: Yeah, what's going on with people these days? Yuck.
4: 866-486-487-8538. Let's go to Natalie in Goldsboro, North Carolina. What you say?
9: I don't think that it's okay at all. But no, it's not. So to date anybody that's married, and the sad thing about it is most people that are married lie about it. So I would say no.
4: She sound upset. She's hurt.
6: It's true. Some people be married lying, just acting like they're getting a divorce so that they can mess with somebody else outside of their marriage.
4: Yeah. I guess they feel like if they're not with them, they're not married mentally. I don't know.
6: No, they be married and with them.
4: If you didn't get a chance to get through on the phone lines, yo, you can go to our Instagram. Plenty of people are commenting there at Morning Hustle Show. 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
6: You see how sad he is because he got catfished before by a married woman.
7: Don't want to talk about it.
6: Ah.
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0: Duranda, what's good?
1: Not much.
0: Okay, we're trying to see if you can win this money today. How you feel about it?
1: Feeling good.
0: Okay. Yeah. All right, we're going to see what your energy does. When we come back, man, that $1,000 cash grab is up. Duranda from Indianapolis is going to try her luck. 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
10: Columbus, what's going on? It's Nails from the Midday Kickback. Let's check out that commute.
11: 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On the north outer belt, 270 eastbound west of US 23, an accident is blocking the left lane. Also on the north outer belt, 270 west at 71, got a crash there and the left lane is blocked. You'll find an accident with injuries where a vehicle collided with a tree on Court Ride at Clarkston. If you are traveling along I-70 west side between Hilliard Rome and 142, you've got lane closures through next July. In Canal Winchester on 33 West after Gender, there's an accident over to the left shoulder and traffic is slow from Bowen Road and North High Street. Also on Bryce Road over I-70, construction has the road reduced to three lanes. That'll go through next year. 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

let's get the party started. See you at the bar, you was hardly talking. That's when I knew that your heart was scarring. 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Like, wait, babe, let me ask your pardon.

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3: Yeah, y'all know what it is. Time for that $1,000 cash grab. Morning Hustle Show. And we got Duranda on the line right now, representing out of Indianapolis, Indiana. What up, Duranda?
4: What up?
5: I know that's right, Duranda. I got a question real quick. Do you listen to the cash grab often?
4: Sometimes I do, yeah.
0: We need a winner.
3: All right, we're going to see how well you do.
5: Chicken dinner.
3: And I want to throw this out there, too, Duranda. Be on the lookout for us, because we're going to be out at the State Fair kicking it, okay?
5: Mm-hmm. We are.
4: Okay.
5: I'm going to be on stage rapping with Bust Up Bust.
3: All right. Now, let's check it out. Let's get to it. Here's the rules. You got 60 seconds to answer 10 questions. For every correct answer, we'll give you $10. Get all 10 right, you win $1,000. If you don't know an answer, you can say pass.
5: You!
3: Just make sure the answer you give is the one that you want, because we got to go with your first response, and our judges don't play about that, okay?
4: Uh-uh. Okay.
3: All right. That being said, we want to hook you up. We want you to do well. L'Oreal's got a free answer for you.
5: And that answer is Joey, a Joey.
4: Okay.
6: Whoa!
3: All right, you got that free answer?
4: Yep.
3: I got 60 seconds on the clock. When you're ready, say, I'm ready, Kyle.
4: I'm ready, Kyle.
3: The clock begins at three.
5: Y'all don't really have to say
3: that. Yes, you do. The clock begins at 3, 2, 1. Here we go. What is 14 times 7?
4: 28.
3: Spell the word silver. Silver.
4: You said what was that?
3: Spell the word silver.
4: S-I-L-V-E-R.
3: Which simple machine consists of a slanted surface used to raise heavy objects? Is it a lever, an inclined plane, or a pulley?
4: What? Can you repeat that?
3: What simple machine consists of a slanted surface used to raise heavy objects? A lever, an inclined plane, or a pulley?
4: Inclined plane.
3: What's the name of the large hot desert that covers most of North Africa?
4: Pass.
3: What's the capital city of the state of Utah?
4: Idaho.
3: How many total degrees are in a flat straight line angle? Is it 90 degrees, 180 degrees, or 360 degrees? Straight line.
4: Half.
3: Solve this math problem. 85 minus 35. You know what? Time's up.
5: Girl.
3: We ran out of time.
5: Okay.
3: Damn.
5: Yeah, let's just get into it, because Alton was almost right.
3: Yeah, he was.
5: But he actually gave you a little more credit than you deserve.
3: Damn.
5: I'm sorry, Duranda. But let's get into it. 14 times 7 is 98. Did you hear plus?
4: I don't know what I heard.
5: Me either.
3: Yeah.
5: Okay. What is the name of the large hot desert that covers most of northern Africa? That would be the Sahara Desert, the Sahara Desert.
4: Yep.
5: You knew that.
3: Yep.
5: This is my favorite part. You done said a state is the capital city of another state.
3: Oh, man, right.
4: See,
5: Idaho is a state, but the capital city of Utah is Salt Lake City.
4: Okay.
5: The total degrees that are in a flat straight line angle is 180 degrees. And he almost got fully through it, but we'll still give it. The math problem, 85 minus 35 plus 20 is 70. Now you got 20. Okay, $20.
0: I mean, $20 though. Come on now.
5: It's better than that. We just said yesterday that you can't buy anything with $20.
3: She could buy a book and do better next time.
4: Right.
5: An audible book, because
0: y'all
5: I
0: don't think it's wrong like that.
4: Right? I can use it for gas.
5: There we go. Bright side.
0: You don't go too far, but I...
5: Bright side.
3: All right, Duranda. Well, you were fun today, but unfortunately, you only got $20, but spend it wisely, okay?
4: Okay.
3: Thank you. For everybody listening right now, make sure you tap in with us. Text the word cash to 71007. You could be up next on that $1,000 cash grab.
0: It's the Morning Hustle.
7: Yeah. Ice.

0: 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L'Oreal, Kyle Santilli, and Alton Walker. And the lowdown's coming up next.
1: That's right. And not all heroes wear capes. Some of them have YouTube channels. And I'll tell you who we should be championing. Also, these R&B singers and they dogs are getting out of hand, okay? If you ever see one, cross the damn street. We'll talk all about it coming up in the lowdown.
0: That's up next in 10 minutes.
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7: 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Columbus, what's going on? It's Nails from the Midday Kickback. Let's check out that commute.
10: 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We're watching some problems on the north outer belt. 270 eastbound west of 23. An accident blocks the left lane on 270 westbound on the north outer belt at 71. There's another crash there and the left lane is blocked. If you're traveling the east outer belt, 270 northbound after 670 and 62, there's another crash on the shoulder there. On 71 north side, southbound on the ramp connecting to eastbound I-70, got a crash on the exit ramp. The left lane is blocked. It's stop and go from 670. 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
3: 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Like, I ain't even like that.

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1: Yeah, you got the
2: lowdown. On the morning hustle.
3: If heroes don't always wear capes, what do they wear?
4: Meat on the floor.
3: What?
4: I'll explain what I mean in just a second, okay? First, it looks like these R&B singers can't keep their dogs on a leash, literally. Okay, so there was a delivery man that allegedly was bit by a dog at Ne-Yo's home.
5: God, dog.
4: Literally. And now the man is trying to sue. Apparently, he was just trying to drop off a package. The dog broke free and attacked the man. So now he wants some money behind the whole thing. He said he suffered physical and emotional injuries. And I'm like, damn, Ne-Yo, you ain't see what just happened with Chris? $14 million, damn near, is what he had to pay. Or 13, I think it was. He's trying to fight from having to pay that.
5: Damn.
4: And now Ne-Yo will be joining his dog fighting club, okay?
3: This is when you need Pops from Friday to step on the scene.
4: Why?
3: All day long. Foot up a dog's ass.
4: Oh, babe, I forgot. Babe, babe, babe. He was a dog catcher.
3: He was a dog.
4: Something to ish out of him, right? What was it?
3: Okay.
4: I can't remember. Anyway, let's move on. Speaking of dogs, Snoop Doggy Dog. Okay, he said he's going to support his wife by any means necessary.
6: 2 years ago, my wife decides to buy a strip club and have a male exotic night. So what do? I support. I show up. I throw money in the air. You understand what I'm saying? I support. Because she supported me.
4: Yes.
6: When I was going through something that I wanted to get off, that I felt like it was fun and it was fly.
4: So Snoop be up in there, and I get it, because if for us, for women, we constantly go to the Magic Cities and the King of Diamonds and the Tootsies. We do all that, and we watch y'all throw the money. Y'all force us to throw money and get dances.
3: Force.
4: I say force because I hate to do it. And every time I go, whoever I'm with, they just get a kick out of the fact that they know I don't like that. So they're like, come on, Lord, give L'Oreal the money. Okay, so now he's in there making it rain on guys to support his wife.
3: Dang.
4: That's some good support right
7: there,
4: Snoop.
7: That's a lot of support.
4: One time I went to a mail review, once ever, and I saw Joe Button in there.
8: Oh, no.
4: And I was like, what the hell is he doing in here? And apparently, I guess his brother was the promoter or something like that. But that they had some explaining to do behind that. I ain't gonna hold you.
3: Yo, the closest I could get to that, right, I was hired to host a party.
4: Sure.
3: But, no, true story. Before the party started, they were doing a mail review. So, you know, we sat down in the DJ booth with our back to the...
4: Right.
3: So I don't know. No way I'm sitting here
4: you
3: watching this.
4: You know you was getting you some singles and throwing them in the air. Last but not least, not all heroes wear capes. We said some of them got YouTube channels. Check this out.
9: YouTube content creator accused of impersonating a health inspector. Officials say the individual recently visited a restaurant on Buford Highway in Brookhaven and has pulled similar stunts in other states.
4: And maybe he'll be in a state near you because he is doing the Lord's work, okay?
3: Hilarious.
4: Now, typically, I don't like when they do, the YouTubers do these pranks and run down on people with their Metaglide. I hate all of that. But let me tell you, this reminds me of Hoodacre Ye, right? This man is going around literally going to the back and checking things out. And let me tell you, he's finding stuff.
10: What? Why you got the meat on the floor?
11: She just caught.
10: Huh?
11: Just outside in the car.
10: Wait a minute, sir. Wait a minute. Y'all down. What?
4: He pulled out meat that was being stored on the floor.
3: Yeah.
4: Okay, now, this man may not be a legal health inspector, but that should be illegal as hell.
3: Absolutely.
4: And instead of condemning this man... Granted, he shouldn't have been in that damn kitchen.
3: Real talk.
4: Right? But why the restaurant ain't on the news?
3: Right. Yeah. Real talk, the health department should be hiring this guy.
4: That's right. That's how you do it. That's how you get a job.
7: Yeah. It's crazy because my girl, when she first walked in and saw me naked, she said the same thing.
4: Nobody's ever
7: like,
4: said
7: why
4: that.
7: Why your meat on the floor?
4: Like, no, she did not. Right. And that was probably because you was laying on the floor. That's it.
3: Next you're going to say, Snoop threw money to
4: you. Snoop threw money.
3: You can be making up anything.
4: Oh, my God. I'm L'Oreal, and that's the lowdown. You can follow me at Star L'Oreal, L-O-R-E-L, or Morning Hustle Show. Snoop probably should have kept that story to himself.
3: All right, well, look, stick around, man. Alton's got more news for us, because coming up, God Ain't Pleased is on the way.
7: That's right. Yep, man, that's a song that's just getting out of hand. And I'm going to tell y'all about that song when we get back.
3: Okay, India Irie. We can't wait for this.
7: Yeah.
3: God ain't pleased. It's on the way. I done
7: switched up.
0: Feel the vibe with the Morning Hustle.

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1: That's what I'm talking about. All right, stick around. Mona Hustle's here, man. L'Oreal, Kyle Santilli, and Alton Walker coming up. We're going to find out why God ain't pleased.
2: Yeah, man. There's a song out that I'm just tired of. Y'all are taking this song way too far.
0: It got to be Spend That.
2: No, it ain't Spend That. I'm going to tell you what it is.
1: Wow. Okay. I can't wait to find out.
0: Oh, okay.
1: That's on the way.
0: Because I'm tired of Spend That.
1: 10 minutes.
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0: Northside! Thank you for tapping into the Morning Hustle.
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2: Yeah, man, it's the Morning Hustle. L'Oreal, Kyle Santillan, Alton Walker. And it's time for Alton to hit us with what?
3: God ain't pleased. Yeah, these last 4 weeks, this doggone song has been everywhere. And we have to say thank you, Sausage Santana.
4: AKA your twin.
3: But that is not my twin.
4: Yes, it is.
3: With Quiet on the Creek. If you never heard of the song, here it is right here.
5: Quiet on the Creek.
3: Lord Jesus.
5: Quiet on the Creek. Quiet on the Creek.
3: And God ain't. Please listen. This thing got out of hand, y'all.
4: Is it?
3: Look, I went to church, and I swear the deacon is one of the, I guess, reach the young people.
4: No, they didn't. Not through this.
3: And they done remixed the Quiet on the Creek.
4: No, they did not. You're
3: and it
4: up.
3: Went like this.

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1: Yeah, now let me know. That's a God ain't pleased, man.
2: 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No, man, God's pleased with that.
1: Come on now.
3: We are the Morning Hustle.

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1: Crystal.
2: Yes, I'm here.
1: I bet you are. You're trying to win that $1,000, ain't you?
2: Let's do it.
1: Okay. She's too excited. What I'm talking about. I like that, man. When we come back, that $1,000 cash grab is coming up next. Crystal from Garner, she says she's going to get that money today. We're going to find out.
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3: We got Crystal on the line, representing out of Garner, North Carolina.
4: I know that's right, Crystal.
3: It's time for that $1,000 cash grab.
4: You know
3: grab.
4: What Charlotte is?
5: I do know what Charlotte is.
4: That's a cash grab question.
3: That's hilarious. All right, Crystal, you sound like you're excited to play the cash grab today. You feel pretty confident.
5: I'm pretty confident. I listen to it all the time, and of course I get them right when I'm not on the line, but of course we're going to see how it goes.
3: All right, we're going to see how it goes. Here's the rules. You got 60 seconds to answer 10 questions. For every correct answer, we'll give you $10. Get all 10 right, you win $1,000. If you don't know an answer, you can say pass. We'll come back to that question as long as we have time. And make sure the answer you give is the one that you want, because we have to go with your first response. And our judges, all of them, Big Med, he don't play about
4: it's
3: that.
4: It's one
3: okay?
4: person.
6: Yeah.
3: All right? You
4: he
3: got
4: ain't
3: that?
4: Ain't gonna do nothing.
6: Yeah, that one person has made these questions tough.
3: He made them tough today?
6: Man, yeah. You're gonna get about one right.
3: Oh, boy.
5: Oh, man. Alton.
4: That is not true. Don't you listen to him.
3: Well, I'll tell you what. We're going to try to hook you up. L'Oreal's got a free answer for you.
4: And that answer is Madison.
5: Yes, Madison. Got it.
3: I got 60 seconds on the clock. When you're ready, say, I'm ready, Kyle.
5: I'm ready, Kyle.
3: The clock begins at 3, 2, 1. Here we go. What is 150 divided by 3?
5: 50.
3: Spell the word pencil.
5: P-E-N-C-I-L.
3: Which type of cloud is low-lying and looks like a flat gray blanket across the sky? Cumulus, stratus, or cirrus?
5: Cumulus. Yep.
3: Which famous monument in South Dakota features the carved faces of four U.S. presidents?
5: The National Monument.
3: What's the capital city of the state of Wisconsin?
6: Who does?
3: Okay. How many teaspoons are in one standard fluid ounce? Is it 2, 4, or 8?
5: Pass.
3: What's the capital city of the island nation of Jamaica?
5: Montego Bay.
3: What do scientists call a living organism that makes its own food using sunlight?
5: Own food using sunlight. Pass.
3: Which of these geometric shapes has exactly 5 straight sides? Hexagon, pentagon, or octagon?
5: Pentagon.
3: What's the specific term for a baby bear?
5: A cub.
3: How many tablespoons are in one standard fluid ounce? 2, 4, or 8?
5: 4.
3: Time.
6: I don't know where these SAT questions come from.
4: The questions were...
6: These are SAT.
4: Not that ACT.
5: Those were a little hard.
4: You know what it is? It's not even that they were hard. This is just something that we learned so many years ago, some of these questions, that you're just probably a little rusty on them. Right. But some of them was easy as hell and you just messed up.
6: One of them, I'm concerned.
4: Two of them, I'll tell you. All right. The type of cloud that's low-lying and looks like a flat gray blanket, a stratus cloud.
3: Yeah.
5: That's
4: the one that we learned many, many moons ago.
3: Right. Facts.
4: Okay, now this one here, you should have known this. Which famous monument in South Dakota featured the carved faces of 4 U.S. presidents? Mount Rushmore, girlfriend.
5: Oh, yeah, true.
4: What did you say? The Washington Monument?
6: No, she said the National Monument.
5: I said it is
6: a National Monument. But
5: right, it is.
3: Right, yeah. That's just not the
4: she
3: name
4: like
3: of
4: all
3: it.
4: Of them. Right. They all there. Yeah, Mount Rushmore. Okay, how many tablespoons are in one standard fluid ounce? 2. Mm-hmm. 2. This one, I'm shocked. I mean, you was in the island, but you missed the city. The capital city of the island of Jamaica. Kingston.
3: Kingston.
4: Where Winston is from.
5: I've been to Montego Bay. Yeah, my mind's all over the place.
4: Yeah, that's where the white people go. Kingston is the heart of the city.
6: That's where I go.
4: You the white people.
6: Okay? You the white people.
4: In Jamaica, you the white people.
6: I drive through Kingston, but I'm going to Montego.
3: Right.
4: That's why I said the heart of Jamaica.
3: Yeah, mine.
4: Okay. What do scientists call a living organism that makes its own food using sunlight? I went to a science school, so I remember this well. Right. A producer.
3: I wouldn't have got that right.
5: I wouldn't have got that.
4: You got everything else right, so I don't think you did bad. 1, 2, 3, 4, 5, $50.
3: $50, man.
5: $50. Hey, that's a gas tank full of gas.
3: Yeah, that's right. That's exactly right. Well, congratulations on your $50. You didn't do too bad. If you got some shout-outs right now for anybody out there, it's the time to say them. What you got?
5: Shout out to my family in Garner. Shout out to my new job. I just got a new job in Orange County. So shout out to my Orange County school.
4: I know that's
5: And also shout out to South Garner High School. That's where I've been for the last 6 years. So South Garner High School.
4: Ooh, I know them kids bad. It sound bad.
5: No, they are wonderful.
4: Oh, you lying for the radio.
3: Quick question for you. When them kids go back to school?
5: August 25th.
3: Okay.
4: I ain't meet a good kid yet.
3: All right, Crystal, congratulations, babe. For everybody else listening, you want to get down with the cash grab, you know what to do. Text the word cash to 71007. You could be up next on a $1,000 cash grab on the Morning Hustle.

0: 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The lowdown's coming up next. What we got?
1: Damn, damn, damn. Y'all cannot get it right when it comes to this man. We almost had him out of here, but somebody messed up, and I'll tell you all about it in the lowdown. Plus, is somebody spinning a block? Okay. It's about that time.
0: We'll stick around. We'll find out who that is coming up in 10 minutes.
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2: 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It's Nails from the Midday Kickback. 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
3: 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We have accident on the north outer belt 270 west at 315. One accident has been moved over to the shoulder. The left lane, however, is still blocked and westbound drivers are stop and go from 71 north. If you're on 71 north side, southbound at I-70, an accident has just cleared from the left lane, but still it's stop and go from 670. On 70 east side, westbound at 270, there's a disabled vehicle. The left lane is blocked. It's stop and go from 256. On Stelzer at East 7th Avenue, we have an injury accident there. Lieutenant Governor Jim Tressel is reminding you to check for unclaimed funds. 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I'm Indira Rogers with traffic on
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1: Some of y'all co-parents out there need to take lessons, okay? Mm-hmm. We got a lesson coming up for you right now.
2: Y'all say y'all wouldn't date separated people that was about to get divorced, but how about when they're co-parenting? And we will get to that in just a second. First, y'all can't get it right. I had to throw my pen on y'all. The hell, you know what happened? What happened is that we almost had him out of here, but somebody missed by a mile, okay? Donald Trump. He allegedly was on a helicopter, and they said the helicopter got within 1 mile of a commercial passenger jet in a security breach, and they almost collided in the air.
1: Yikes.
2: Damn!
1: Yo, a mile was close as hell in them skies.
2: Not close enough. Okay? Not close enough. So both the White House and FAA officials are confirming that the aircraft immediately diverged without any further incident. And we know there has been incidents. It died down.
1: Yeah.
2: But the air traffic control got bad at one point.
3: Yeah.
1: They was firing everybody.
2: Yeah, they was firing everybody, and it got scary. But, again... You missed by a mile. Ooh. But anyway, let's move on. Speaking of miss, Soulja Boy did a big miss, okay? And some people will say that this is karma for him. Now, remember, he kept picking on Kai Cenat, all because he wasn't chosen to go to Streamer University.
1: Yep.
2: So then he said, you know what? You're not going to let me in. I'm going to do Rapper's University.
1: Ooh.
2: He did do the streaming auditions for Rapper University. And here's the outcome.
4: Rapper Yuna versus T.
2: It's like I hear two people in the background.
3: Yeah,
2: Kai Cenat had people lined up.
3: I saw the video. I was like, this gotta be like before they got here.
2: No, I mean, DDG predicted this, okay? Yeah. It's not before I got there. That was when the doors were open. And what he said was, I guarantee you nobody's coming to this ish.
1: Yeah.
2: The F are we going to learn from you?
1: He should have did Producers University. I don't think anybody looks at...
2: Soulja Boy as a lyrical
1: Soulja
2: rapper.
1: Soulja Boy as somebody to learn how to rap from. But he's a hit maker. Learn how to produce.
2: Okay. Last but not least... We want to talk about co-parenting. Now, a conversation has sparked up through social media because Bambi posted up a picture. We just had her on the show recently.
1: Sure did.
2: And she's co-parenting right now with Scrappy. And apparently they went on vacation together and she decided to take a picture of Scrappy with the kids. And she goes, in my little vacation, okay, she said they're about to go, I don't know what they about to do, but I'm about to go have breakfast, enjoy my breakfast.
1: Right.
2: So a lot of people was like, oh, she spun the block, they're back together. And Scrappy came forward and said this.
5: Ain't there is nobody else that me or her feels that love the kids as much as we do and that'll help us protect the kids as much as we protect them. So ain't nobody else, we ain't finna call nobody else on no vacation for the kids. So ain't nobody spinning the block, ain't nobody doing no extra shit.
2: So he's confirming that they're not back together. But if you were dating Bambi, right, or you were dating, like, say you weren't married, would you be okay in that trusting with somebody you're dating going on a vacation with their co-parenter?
1: I probably would just go along. You know what I'm saying?
2: Like,
1: I'm gonna be there, too. The kids come first. Yeah. I will always agree with that. So, if that's what y'all want to do with y'all kids, and we're in a relationship, all right, cool. Let's all go.
2: I'm right there. So, what if they say just family?
3: Then you can't go if you're going to be with me.
2: You're going to tell them that you can't go on vacation with your children?
3: No, not on no vacation. What are you doing?
2: Why is that? Because isn't this showing a healthy dynamic? And he made it clear. He said, we go places in Atlanta together all the time. Yeah. Nobody ever says that. So, what would be the difference?
3: Because you're going to smash.
2: Why do you feel like that?
3: Even if you didn't, you did in my head.
2: I would want a healthy dynamic for someone's children that I'm dating. But at the same time, I couldn't stomach that.
3: Y'all think they're still smashing
2: is what I'm asking.
3: Yep.
1: I don't get the impression that they are. I don't.
2: Right. So they could be trusting. They could have trusting partners that'll let them do that. Mm-hmm. Not me. I'm not that trusting. Yeah. I'm L'Oreal, though. You can follow me at Star L'Oreal, L-O-R-E-L, or Morning Hustle Show.
1: All right, y'all stick around, man. We got guests today, man. In a few, Jacquees is going to step into the
2: building. Yeah.
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2: And guess what? We want to walk you on a plane and take you to Chicago, okay?
1: Hey, man.
2: To go see Ye. 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
1: Yes.
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1: Absolutely. All right, and listen, man, coming up, very special guest in the building today. Brand new album out streaming right now, Mood 2. Jacquees is going to be joining us.
2: Oh, yeah.
1: In just a matter of minutes, man. If I was you, I wouldn't go nowhere.
2: Nope.
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0: What's good, baby? It's the morning hustle. L'Oreal, Kyle Santillan, Alton Walker in the building. We got a guest in the building, man. This brother, you know, he's no stranger to the show. He'll pull up on us in the studio. He might pull up on us in Miami.
1: That's right.
0: Last time I seen him, we was partying in Chicago. Yo, he's here. Brand new album, more music. He's doing it big, man. Jacquees.
1: Yeah.

0: Real East Side Atlanta.
1: Yeah.
2: Oh, God.
0: Nah, anytime they come in, I got to make sure they know.
3: Talk to them.
0: The greatest come from the East Side.
1: Believe that.
0: Come on.
1: Straight up, man. How y'all feel?
2: Yeah,
3: we good, brother. We good.
2: No, but we talking about Mood too, okay? So yes. It just dropped. Everybody is going crazy over your new project. Do you feel like this is one of your biggest ones yet?
1: Yes, definitely. I feel like this is my greatest body of work. I know people always say that, like, when they drop albums, they like, this is my greatest body of work. But this definitely is my greatest body of work, I believe. You know what I'm saying? If it's not the greatest, it's one of them, but I think it's the best. I ain't being biased.
2: What would you say is your favorite song on the album?
1: My favorite song on the album, I have a different one every day. But today, it's probably Accuse Me, you know, in Chiropractor.
0: Yes, sir. Ooh.
2: Chiropractor is the one that we like. Yeah,
1: yeah. Chiropractor.
0: I'm beating up back out. Oh, I can't wait to say that to somebody.
2: So I told you to do a dance for the challenge, correct?
0: Yeah. Nah, L'Oreal said that should be the one that you do a challenge
2: on. I think it's gonna go crazy when it comes to like social media and stuff like that. You talked about Accuse Me. I know you got a video out for that right now.
1: Definitely.
2: That's the one you rocking with. Have you been accused of things a lot?
1: Of course. I mean, the whole album is like true stories. You know what I'm saying? It's kind of like me just touching on everything that I feel like I done been going through. You know what I'm saying? And a lot of guys, not even just guys, a lot of women, you know what I'm saying, have been accused, you know, and been in those same type of situations. So I think I'm just speaking on it like from a real life standpoint.
2: So you felt like you were guilty or innocent?
1: I was innocent.
3: You did, sir.
1: For sure. I was innocent.
2: You're always innocent.
1: You're always innocent. Of course.
2: Yeah,
1: I'm
2: okay.
1: Not coming to the stand talking about I'm guilty.
2: Okay, another story you touched on. You say you're talking about real life. Time will tell. Obviously, you're addressing things that went through with your engagement.
1: Right.
2: So was that something that you were comfortable sharing, or was this something that was a little harder to decide to put on the album?
1: It wasn't hard. When I made the song, you know, I remember I made the song here. I was in the A. My cousin Issa was with me, and we was down there at the old Red Zone, and I remember just making the song, and he was like, man, I ain't never seen you like go like that, because I was just in the studio just flowing. Like, I was really like, you could tell it was one of them songs I wasn't even writing it. It was just coming off the top of my head. And I was like, man, you know, the best music comes from when you're going through stuff.
2: Who ended the engagement?
1: What you mean?
2: Yours.
1: I can't remember. It was so long ago. That's like a blur now.
0: Yeah, you know, the Lord did it.
3: The Lord,
2: like one in a million.
0: Yeah, my East Side
2: million.
0: Yeah.
3: God, the Lord. Yeah.
2: God did.
0: He told me I don't know.
2: Our first dumb tour. What's going on, y'all? Y'all hitting a bunch of cities. You and K Camp. They're saying that this is the preview to a collaboration album that the two of y'all are plotting and scheming to do together. Is that true? Is there an album coming?
1: Well, we in the studio. The Us Over Them tour. You know what I'm saying? You get the tickets on LiveNation.com. Right. We'll be in Atlanta September 4th, for sure.
2: And with other markets, because we're on there too.
1: Oh yeah, sure. We'll be in Phoenix. We gonna be in Houston. We going to Dallas. We going to Alabama. Yeah, we got a couple spots we hitting. And as far as the album, you know, me and K Camp, we in the studio. We have been making some records, but the album, you know, if it happened, you know, it'll probably be one of them things where y'all wake up and we like, man, the album out.
3: Yo, Jacquees is in the building right now. Make sure y'all don't go nowhere. I got 5 quick questions I want to ask this brother before we get up out of here. Don't go anywhere. The Morning Hustle's on and popping.
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1: Morning Hustle Show, L'Oreal, Kyle Santoli, and Alton Walker. You already know it, man. Jacquees still in the building, baby.
2: Yeah!
1: Five quick questions with Jacquees. Number one, favorite city to hit when you on tour?
3: L.A. Well, really, I just like performing there, but if we talking about a city where I like to just eat and stuff, probably Philly.
1: Number two, mistake you made with a woman that you'll never make again?
3: Mistake I made with a woman that I'll never make again? Just not being all the way true to my feelings.
1: Okay. Favorite thing to do with your child as a father?
3: Man, honestly, everything.
1: Okay. At what age are you going to cut your locks?
3: Never. I'm never coming.
1: All right, last
2: question. What about trim?
3: I'm not trimming them.
2: No. Marissa, down to your ankles.
3: Yeah.
1: Even when you get old and start balding?
3: I ain't going to start balding.
2: He like, that's you.
1: All right, last but not least, man, which one of your own songs is the perfect song to put on when you're with a woman?
3: Right now, from the new album, you could definitely play the whole thing, but if I was trying to pop it off right now, like if I'm getting shouted, I would play number one, the intro.
2: Number one is hard.
1: Yeah, that's fine.
3: Sure. You decide.
1: You decide. Yeah, no doubt. Yeah. Jacquees is in the building. When we come back, we got to put him to the test.
4: Ain't that a pitch?
2: Oh, watch your mouth.
4: No, we got to test it.
1: All right, man, we're going to see what Jacquees can do with that when we come back. It's the Morning Hustle Show.
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14: 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In Columbus area, traffic on the north outer belt, 270 east at US 23. Construction is on the right shoulder. On I-70 west side, west and eastbound between Hilliard Rome and 142, you've got lane closures through July of next year. We have an injury accident on Stelzer Road at East 7th Avenue. Checking 71 north and south at this time, we're trouble-free. On 33, on your drive through Canal Winchester, there are no delays at this time. 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

0: Hustle.
1: Morning Hustle in the building. L'Oreal, Kyle Santillan, Alton Walker, and Alton, you got that game.
2: Yeah, ain't that a pitch?
3: Ooh.
2: Yeah, you know, it almost sounds like something else. This is a fun game. I got my guy, Eastside Atlanta. You know, I taught him everything he knows. Y'all Queese in the building, y'all.
4: Yes, sir. Yeah. You already know him.
2: And we got a special guest, but I want you to introduce.
4: Oh, yeah, man. I got my artist, man. This is Tyler Watts, man. Y'all make some noise for Tyler.
3: Yeah,
4: this is my brand new artist.
2: And I love what you're doing with him, too, man.
4: Thank you, man. Thank you, bro.
2: All right, so we never did this together. So y'all got a tag team.
4: Oh, yeah.
2: How the game go, I'm going to give you a song. You start singing.
3: I feel like somewhere in there it just sounded a little crazy. I was helping you.
2: So I'm going to give you a song. You start singing the key you're thinking in. Okay. It's in. We play the song and see if you're correct. If y'all get them wrong, though, we cutting the dread. The lock. The lock, not dread, though. We cutting the lock. You agree?
4: Nah, you got it.
2: All right. Cool. Yeah.
4: We agree?
2: Yeah, they cutting the lock.
4: Nah.
2: All right, y'all ready?
3: Don't agree.
2: All right, so most of these songs, all you doing is the chorus. All right? Okay. So the first song is Poison. From Belle Biv DeVoe.
4: It's driving me out of... That's it, right?
2: Mm. I don't know. You
3: Tyler,
2: tell me.
3: Tyler, do you agree?
4: That's why it's hard for me to find...
3: Yeah, y'all agree? Yeah. Yeah.
4: That's it.
3: Ooh.
4: That's it.
3: It's
4: driving me out of...
2: Okay,
4: God. We might have to do that.
3: That's hard.
2: Here's on the next one. Can we talk? Teddy Campbell.
1: Teddy Campbell.
4: That's
2: somebody else.
4: So it's that the hook, right?
2: Can we talk? Yeah, right on the hook.
4: Can we talk for a minute? Girl, I want to know your name.
3: Come y'all on sure? Now.
5: Can we talk?
2: Oh, it's this last one, BD by you.
4: Oh, yeah. BD by you. That was hard. I know you want to love, but I just want to. Hey, girl, you know the deal. I got to keep it real. I know you want to see. I know you want to be in my BD. Grinding slowly.
2: This is just a surprise one because I found this video.
3: Lord.
4: I bet I know what this is. Tyler, I got 1,000 I know what it is. Watch this. Watch it.
2: This happened like, what, 18 years ago?
4: Let me see what it is.
1: I look, you feel like I do.
2: Girl in my life.
4: Oh, wow. I didn't know that. Wow, they caught that. Tyler not even going to know this.
3: Yeah, he's like, no.
4: This was my hood favorite song. This is East Side. This is real. It was real platinum on the East Side, boy. This, the hook.
2: Yeah, the hook.
4: I need a girl in my life. But every time I try to talk to her, I start to feel so weird inside.
2: You better
4: need
2: to drop this again.
4: Yeah.
5: I need a girl in my life.
2: Yeah,
5: that's it.
2: That's it.
4: I was 13, man. I was 13
2: years old. Hey, for real, y'all gotta go look at this video, man.
4: I was in eighth grade, bro.
2: Eighth grade.
3: See, why don't you put
2: they
3: it
2: put
3: back?
2: Their job. Y'all go look at the video. They just in the house doing the whole video.
3: Was Jeremiah in the video? That's messed up.
2: But there y'all have it, man. Ain't that a pitch, man? Y'all got 3 out of 4, man. So okay.
3: That's a win.
1: That's pretty good.
6: Good stuff today, man. We appreciate y'all being here. Tyler, thanks for pulling up.
4: Shot
6: 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Y'all go listen to Mood 2.
3: Yeah.
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4: 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The Us Over Them tour. 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
1: That's right. And we are going to give you $1,000 if you text CASH, C-A-S-H, to 71007. But here's the catch. You got to get 10 questions right in 60 seconds. When you do that, the check will be in the mail.
0: Listen, man, when we come back, we are going into the weekend. A lot of people like to take some leisure time and try to find out what to watch. Low Shows is up next, yes?
1: That's right. And it looks like Keke Palmer has done it again. Is there any jobs left? I don't think so, because Keke got them all, okay? Also, me and Alton Walker have a disagreement on a film that was supposed to be pretty big, but maybe he might be right, because I don't hear that many people talking about it. We're going to talk about it, though. Did y'all see Spider-Man?
0: No.
1: Me neither, so we're not talking about that, but come on and see what else to watch in Low Shows, okay?
0: All right, stick around. Low Shows comes up in 10 minutes. Don't move.
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0: 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So you don't have to.
1: Here are Lowe's shows.
2: And I'm going to give you all the shows you need to know according to Who Me Low. Okay, and it looks like there is a discrepancy going on here. There is a movie on Netflix that's been out for quite some time, like about 2 weeks now. Mm-hmm. So we gave you some time to be able to review it. And it's called 72 Hours, ooh, starring Kevin the Hart. Mm. I stand up for the movie. I thought, here's the thing. I never expect much out of Kevin Hart movies.
3: Dang.
2: Ever since Paper Soldiers and
0: Paper
2: Soul
0: Soldiers
2: Plane.
0: Is a classic.
2: No, I'm saying Paper Soldiers and Soul Plane.
0: Okay.
2: After that, Crash and Burn.
3: Damn.
2: You know the worst movie he's ever done to me? Night School with Tiffany Haddish. I was like, boo,
3: And the one when he was serious and he was pushing that person around in the wheelchair. That
2: no,
3: was a good
2: thank
3: one
2: you.
3: Too.
2: I want to laugh when I see Kevin Hart. And I thought it was funny. You didn't like it?
0: It's all right. It's cool.
2: I told you. It's cool. It's not like the best movie I ever saw.
0: Yeah.
2: But if you want a little chuckle.
3: Something to chuckle to.
2: I like it. Okay. You know, I'm here for it. Now, what I'm not here for, it's over.
3: What?
2: It's over for two very big black cast shows, and that always hurts my heart because it's nothing like turning on the television and seeing something like The Chi.
3: Yeah,
2: you know, big shout out to Burgundy Baker, okay? She sat down with us, and you'll hear the full interview next week, but it's over. Season 8 has happened for The Chi, the series finale, and I asked her about the episode wrap-up, and this is what she had to say.
4: It was a crazy ride. Like, my feelings as Burgundy and my feelings as Keisha were basically the same.
2: Wow.
4: Like, I felt like I was ending something and starting something new. So I was able to just use everything I was feeling as Keisha. The joy of being around everybody. A lot of times we don't even get to see each other.
3: Right.
4: Like, I might have a scene with one person and I don't get to see the other 50 people the whole week. So just being around everybody, laughing, dancing, and saying goodbye. You know, because Keisha and Emmett, they're starting their own thing, their own journey, and as real people, we're starting our own journeys too. So all the feelings, I have all the feelings.
2: That does give me a little inkling of hope though, because it sounds like a spinoff to me.
3: Could be. That would be kind of cool.
2: She look how she slipped up a little bit and was like, yeah, they're starting, and I'm like, starting what?
3: Right.
2: But don't bring all the people from The Chi here. That's too many casting.
3: Yeah, they gotta go to the suburbs now.
2: Yeah, they got to move. Gentrify.
3: They went from the Chi to the burbs.
2: Yeah, that's great. Another thing that is ending Power, Kanan, Raising Kanan.
3: Still gotta tap in for this season.
2: I can't believe, yo, this season has been so good, okay? And unfortunately, it's coming to an end. The final episode is tonight, okay? The series finale, but don't you fray, okay? Because they have Power Origins coming in 2027, and Kanan will just be moving on over there, okay? Ooh. Young Kanan, Tommy Egan, and Ghost will be finally linking up together, so the story starts to make a complete circle, and I can't wait for that, okay? Speaking of circle, a circle of talent, okay? Keke Palmer is always going to find her way up in there some way, somehow, and it has been announced that she is the host of The Voice Celebrity, okay? So no, she will not be replacing Carson Daly. They're doing a whole separate spinoff where it's celebrity based. And guess who is the coach, one of the coaches?
3: Who that?
2: Queen Latifah. Okay.
0: Hey,
2: another person that don't miss a bat.
0: She can't miss.
2: She can't miss. Okay, so it'll be her alongside Joe Jonas and Riley Green, who I never heard of before. Who's Riley Green, y'all? Either way, that's set to premiere next year, so I'm looking forward to it. I heard Keke is going to make the salary of $2 million for one season. For one season. They knock it out pretty fast, too, so that's a good bag. Last but not least, if you're a Prince fan, you're in luck. Prince Purple Rain will be headed to Broadway. Now, some fans are saying, they know Prince wouldn't have liked this.
3: Prince would not. He'd be so pissed off.
2: But we love Purple Rain, so let it ring. Right, April the 12th, you got to wait for quite some time. Your birthday. Okay, well, here's a good birthday present. The premiere will be in Minneapolis, okay? But You can check it out on Broadway. As I said, April 12th, they're going to have When Doves Cry, all that good stuff. Lake Minnetonka. What is it? Minnetonka.
3: You got to purify yourself in the waters of Lake Minnetonka.
2: And she really ran in there, and that wasn't even the name of the lake. Ciao. I'm L'Oreal. Those are the shows you need to know according to Who, Me, Lo. You can follow me at Star and L'Oreal, L-O-R-E-L, or Morning Hustle Show. And yes, I need y'all to catch up on Married at First Sight because I'm going to talk about it next week, and I changed my mind. I don't think both of the black men are gay, only one.
3: That's hilarious. All right, y'all stick around, man. Coming up as our Hustlers of the Week, they put on InvestFest every year. The brothers from Earn Your Leisure, Troy Millings, Rashad Bilal, are joining us up next on the Morning Hustle Show.
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3: Y'all know what it is. Morning Hustle Show in the building. L'Oreal, Kyle Santillan, Alton Walker's here. We got some guests in the building, man. These guys are responsible for one of the largest wealth building platforms ever created these days, man. They're everywhere with it. And now they
4: He loves the bell.
5: I love it.
4: He loves the bell.
5: Here for the bell.
4: He literally did. I know. He smiles every time.
5: Now we home.
3: Listen, man. Earn Your Leisure is in the building. Rashad Bilal. Troy Millers is in the building.
6: Yes, sir.
5: Yeah.
3: What's up, fellas?
5: We good, man. How you feeling?
3: We're feeling good. We got to check y'all temperature, man. Y'all controversial these days.
4: I know. I'm just going to start with it because this is like the elephant in the room. We know this Atlanta thing. You got beef with Mayor Andre Diggins.
3: Yeah, man.
4: And one thing you don't want to do in Atlanta is beef with Andre Diggins, okay? Because he is part of this community where he pours in to the community. He's a friend of the show. We love him. What the hell were y'all thinking? What y'all said?
5: Is this something we don't know about?
7: It's no beef. Beef is when you really want to hurt somebody or you got a problem like, you know, somebody stole money from you or somebody.
4: So this is turkey.
7: Family. No, it's just a misunderstanding, miscommunication. Okay. We've been in touch with the mayor's office for 5 years. That's another thing people thought. We just randomly just lashed out at the mayor's office. No, we have been in communication with the mayor's office. We did a press conference with the mayor 3 years ago. The mayor spoke at InvestFest for 5 years ago. So we have a relationship with the mayor. We always had a relationship with him. And this actually, honestly, helped us forge a better relationship.
4: I think so, too.
7: Yeah. So, you know, we spoke with the mayor's office, and, you know, we're in communication with his team. So at the end of the day, it's a learning experience. Like, you know, we got asked the question, we just answered the question, but, you know, we didn't go to New York radio to bash it.
4: I'm
8: from that, and when I listened to it, I'm from here. And I, you know, at first I took it, like, I'm like, I took it personal, but I'm like, I don't think y'all talking about the people of Atlanta.
5: I think that was the misconception, and perhaps, again, learning experience, perhaps we misspoke in the first day, but if you listen to it in context, we were talking about support from city officials and corporate. Like you said, it was a misunderstanding, but we've learned from it.
4: Right. Let's talk about the positive side of InvestFest, because we've all been to InvestFest. We've all learned. We have somebody that comes on the show. Mm-hmm. Our guy, Anthony O'Neill, who comes and drops gems every, so often we have him here. So let's just talk about who y'all have on the panel this year. Who's your main speaker? I know you mentioned Serena Williams. Yeah. Some of the people are not aware of InvestFest, so let's tell them about it.
5: Yeah, so Serena Williams, obviously, is our headliner. Yeah. Obviously, we have
4: Major. And so is her husband, okay?
5: You're talking about billionaire status.
4: Yes.
5: It's definitely there. Steve Harvey, obviously, who is our partner, will be there. Nick Cannon will be there. We have a couple of people that people need to get familiar with. And I think in terms of what the future is going to look like in terms of AI, so like a person like Alicia Little.
4: Who we love. She's been on this show as well.
5: Incredible. Sanaa Bovell. They're talking about the future, right? We got people in real estate. We got people in crypto. It's the people on stage are important. The information to me is more important. So who's giving the information is important. So there's going to be all of that. Obviously, the vendors are taking place. But I want to talk about that lasting impact because I think that's important. People miss that part. The idea of having kids at InvestFest is because we're looking toward the future. And so we worked with schools that are directly working with the city, right? So I know that the Atlanta police have initiatives. I think it's at Promise, right? Their initiative to help at-risk teens from 18 to 24. We know the Drew Charter Academy works with them. They're at the event. Not only are we giving accounts and sponsoring, but they have an opportunity now to have the curriculum. And so what does a lasting impact look like? Well, financial education is something that wasn't taught in our schools. You didn't

0: I didn't get it.
1: Never got it. But what if we leave that here with us, and when we come back every quarter to see what people have learned, that's lasting impact. The kid at 14, that changes what he looks like at 18.
2: I love that.
1: You know what I mean? And mm-hmm. same thing for HBCU students.
2: All right, y'all not being no more. Y'all can go to Magic City. Go ahead.
3: Yes. Even Magic City about to be happy this week. They about to be happy.
4: Keep it going.
3: You don't think no millionaires about to be throwing?
2: Go get you some lemon pepper wings, all right.
4: My favorite. Earn your leisure, man. Y'all make sure y'all go to InvestFest, man. Y'all doing good work, and we appreciate what y'all doing, man. Keep it up.
5: Love y'all.
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0: It's the Morning Hustle. L'Oreal, Kyle, Santillan, Alton Walker in the building.
1: Is he? Because I thought I locked the door. Okay. Hey. Kool-Aid, yo. Man. Whoa. Man, okay. Man. If you want to hear more of the madness, Morning Hustle, we have an app. Go on and download it. It's available in your app store for free. Go bust all over there.
0: Hey, yo. Hey,
1: but that's
0: yo.
1: What he said, and all nobody right. said anything.
0: Jeez. All right, listen, man. We're about to get up out of here, but keep this in mind. Monday, we're going to help a hustle like we always do. Her name is Jalissa. She thought her daughter's new relationship would actually be a problem, but she was about to create a bigger one and didn't even know it. A mother agreed to let her 14-year-old daughter go on their first date, but by the end of the night, something happened that could turn everything upside down.
2: Whoa!
0: That's why 14-year-olds shouldn't be going on no dates anyway.
1: At 14, I went on a date at 14.
3: I was already having
1: sex by 14.
0: Oh,
1: I think.
0: Okay. Okay. All right, we're going to get into that on Monday.
1: Just once. It was only once.
0: Okay, all right.
3: I was early to myself.
1: Yeah, I was in the ninth grade, so.
0: All right.
1: I was going to the 10th.
0: All right. We're going to get out of here for the weekend. Yeah. If you want to tap in with us, do it on social media.
1: Don't be like me, kids. I got to say it.
0: How can they get with you, L'Oreal?
1: Well, now I don't want to tell them. Starring L'Oreal. Don't judge me.
0: Alton Walker.
3: Alton Walker Show. 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
0: Kyle Santillan, man. 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
1: You know how people say music can take you right back to a moment in your life? That's exactly how I feel. All it takes is one song and suddenly I'm back at a party, at a family cookout, a road trip, or that first concert I couldn't wait to tell everybody about. I'm holding a can of Sprite right now, and it's part of the Sprite Living track list. It's more than just a can. 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

0: 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And didn't we wake up to a summer storm, right? Going on right now. I mean, well, we don't know how long it's going to last, but I did see it in the forecast, unfortunately, right? But the good thing about it, if we could be sunshine in each other's lives, yeah. How about hooking you up with the Music Curator Challenge? 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

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Hey, we knew this was going to happen after seeing Rick Ross album sales. 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
2: All right, y'all ready for Rick Ross versus 50 Cent, part 953? Well, I'm going to get into that in a second. First, I'm going to kick it off real quick with something that need to be celebrating. People not talking about it enough, and I feel like it deserves to be celebrated. Shout out to T Grizzly, one of them rappers, man, who he is like genuinely a person who is just doing what he wants in life, right? Came out rapping, then he ended up doing the food thing. He's streaming, he living his own life, and he ended up in some trouble. But guess what? His record has gotten expunged. He said he took care of all the things he needed to do in the court to get his record expunged. And he posted up. I think this was yesterday. And this is something dope, man. Something need to be celebrated. Now, what it is with Rick Ross and 50 Cent, part 253,000. So, Rick Ross dropped his new album. As you heard, some of the new joints from New and Now over here on Power 107.5 a couple weeks ago, last month. Well, his album didn't do that great. I mean, as far as quote-unquote sales is concerned. He had streams and everything. And, you know, 50 Cent... not sparing any opportunity to troll Rick Ross. He hopped up on social media and was trolling. So Ross responded back, and he had some valuable points.
3: I had to share game with the young hustlers. I'm a boss, keeping it true to the culture. If I wanted to sell 250 the first week, you think Rose couldn't have played that game to play to sell a quarter million the first week? Cheap. Them y'all be talking about can't even show you a money.

0: claiming they can pull, then why aren't their businesses flourishing like his is?
1: He's say they could sell 300 gazillion streams in the first 3 weeks, but where your clothesline at then? Why you ain't selling no shoes? You should be able to sell protein shakes if you sell that many streams. Y'all niggas should be selling peptides. You should be able to sell anything if those numbers weren't inflated.
0: Inflation is real. I'm not saying it's real. Yeah, you know, in the industry and all that stuff. You know what I mean? That's what people talking about these days. But hey, what it is with these tickets for you to go and join us, man, the Southern Truth Tour featuring Boosie, Webby, and Pleasure P, August 29th over at Kimba Live. Imagine all the memories that's going to flush through your head from being at Kimba Live for other previous concerts. Yeah, and we got back to school cash for you, too. 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Take that music curator challenge. That's what it is this hour with Nails on Power 107.5.
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0: 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L'Oreal, Kyle Santilli, my guy, Alton Walker.
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2: 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Ain't her mama white.

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1: 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And our

0: 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A whole month of free gas from Power 107.5. Shatira over here from West of it. She said she wanted it.
1: Need that.
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0: from him either, though. I'm not mad at it. I'm sure y'all know that beat came from Pharrell. Lil Baby from Dead Fresh in the Midday Kickback with me, Nails, on Power 107.5. Oh, look at that. I just looked out the window. So the station over here right off of Cleveland Ave, close to the Westerville, right on the north side of town. And I just looked out the window. Like, literally 5 minutes ago, it was still gray outside. I just looked out the window, and the sun is out now. Yes. I mean, I can still go to the fair. Hit up the fair and hit that deviled eggs area. It's Nails, man, at DJ N-A-I-L-Z on all social media platforms, man. DJ N-A-I-L-Z, DJ Nails on Instagram, TikTok, Twitter, Threads, all that. And I'm starting to still get you locked in to get this back to school cash and tickets to the Southern Truth Tour, man. We got Boosie, Webby on the same stage reuniting, and Pleasure P representing for Pretty Ricky on the stage at Kimball Live, August 29th. It's going down, all right? So you can win tickets to that and back to school cash all together if you take the Music Curator Challenge. 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
4: This is The Daily Play with Joy Taylor. The Hall of Fame game went down in Canton tonight, and it was a spirited contest that went all the way down to the fourth quarter and had a runoff touchdown win. The U represented well, with Cardinals starter Carson Beck completing 15 of 19 attempts for 188 yards and a touchdown. Kenny Pickett wasn't as impressive starting for the Panthers. The former Pitt Panther and Steeler first round draft pick completed 8 of 11 passes for only 62 yards, and he took a sack. After a slow first quarter for both teams, Beck led the Cards on 3 straight scoring drives before halftime. His most impressive pass was a 49 yard hookup with Jalen Brooks, which set up Beck's touchdown pass to Semi Fajoko. 3 plays later, it's just a preseason game, but you have to take advantage of every rep you get, and Carson did just that on Thursday night in the Hall of Fame game. The game ended with an exciting last-second run-in touchdown by Haynes King for the Panthers. Carolina wins 33-30. For more on this and other top stories of the day, tune into The Daily Play with Joy Taylor at UrbanOnePodcast.com or wherever you get
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3: 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Mom.

0: gonna lie, that's a hard remix right there. Beyonce and Jay-Z together, man. It's called Morning Dew Dunk. That's the remix, and I feel like they're getting us ready for something. And now, don't quote me on that. I feel like they're just warming us up. And I think the shows over in Yankee Stadium was just like a beginning. Might be warming us up for another Carter's reunion tour or something like that. Maybe introduction for Baby Blue. You know? I don't know. All right, Nails, Power 107.5. At DJ NAILZ on all social media. And I'm about to go live on our Instagram live too at Power Columbus. So if you want to tap in, see us in the studio, because we're getting ready to do the lunch break mix. Everybody who riding around the city right now about to go and grab lunch, they know exactly what's about to go down. Have your little Friday party. If you're not going out tonight, you can go out right now in your car at noon, because we're about to turn this thing into a party. And if you're visiting the city, welcome to the capital city. I know y'all probably sneaking over there trying to peep them Buckeyes. They're practicing right now. College football getting ready to go down. Last night, a couple of my dogs are actually coming back in town right now from Canton. Went up there last night for the Hall of Fame game. We saw Carolina Panthers and the Cardinals play. The Panthers beat the Cardinals 33-30 up there in Canton. So a few of my dogs, Fred and Matt, on their way back in town right now, riding down 71, just getting back into the city. Perfect timing. Because you know what's going down next. Yeah, that lunch break mix. And you're getting your tickets to see Boosie, Webby, and Pleasure P coming up next. 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
1: Can't money, can't, and it, bang, bang, bang, bang, bang, bang, bang, bang, bang, bang, bang, bang, bang, bang, bang, bang, bang, bang, bang, bang, bang, bang, bang, bang, bang, bang, bang, bang, bang, bang, bang, bang, bang, bang, bang, bang, bang, bang, bang, bang, bang, bang, bang, bang, bang, bang, bang, bang, bang, bang, bang, bang, bang, bang, bang, bang, bang, bang, bang, bang, bang, bang, bang, bang, bang, bang, bang, bang, bang, bang, bang, bang, bang, bang, bang, bang, bang, bang, bang, bang, bang, bang, bang, bang, bang, bang, bang, bang, bang, bang, bang, bang, bang, bang, bang, bang, bang, bang, bang, bang, bang, bang, bang, bang, bang, bang, bang, bang, bang, bang, bang, bang, bang, bang, bang, bang, bang, bang, bang, bang, bang, bang, bang, bang, bang, bang,

0: Yes, sir.
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0: In the mix right now, DJ Mr. King. I'm DJ Nails. It's Power 107.5. Hey, shout out to them Buckeyes, man, over there. They practicing. College football season right around the corner, y'all. My dog Chris was like, yo, I just passed by the school and I saw the football team practicing, man. I'm so hyped. I am too, man. I am too. I love football season. Hey, you know, with football season comes the fall season. Pumpkin spice. Summer wrapping up means one big last party. We got a big, huge party going down. Big concert. Boosie and Webby reuniting on stage together in Columbus for the first time in a while. They're bringing Pleasure P with them Pretty Ricky vibes. And we got you calling number 7 right now to hit us up at 614-821-1075. Caller number 7, you got to answer this question for me, okay? Because yesterday was about Boosie and Webby home state. Now caller number 7, who can tell me Pleasure P's home state? I got you some tickets to the Southern Truth Tour going down at Kimba Live August 29th. Tickets on sale at AXS.com. 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But you can win some for free right now from your man Nails and DJ Mr. King and Power 107.5.
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Look how I'm living now. 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Yeah, this is America. 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I got the strap. I gotta carry on. Yeah, yeah, I'ma go in.

0: 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Nails. Grandview was good. 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What's your name, baby?
1: Shakita. I'm calling number 7.
0: Shakita, where you calling from? Where you at right now?
1: On the north side of Columbus.
0: Okay, you right down the street from the station. You like how the sun just came out and there's no more rain, right?
1: That's right.
0: Brighten up that weekend, you know what I mean? I know it's going to brighten up your weekend even more. And that's me telling you that you my caller number 7, girl. All right, so you can't get this one right here wrong, okay? Because if you do, I'm going to take it personal because it's my home state, too. I just gave you a hint. I need you to answer this question for these tickets to see Boosie, Webby, and Pleasure P at Kimball Live for the Southern Truth Tour on the 29th of this month. What is Pleasure P's home state?
1: Florida.
0: You better know it, girl. Congratulations, girl. You ready to sing on the 29th? Because we're going to get a little bit of everything. We're going to get ratchet and we're going to sing. So we're going to have a little bit of both of them in there.
1: Yes, baby. Yes.
0: Congratulations, mama.
1: That's good. Oh, my God. My heart is beating.
0: All good. Look, extra chances to win right now on the Power 107.5 app if you take the Music Curator Challenge. 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

I see my TikTok DMs and my Instagram DMs going crazy, talking about King going in. That's what I'm talking about, baby. You know what it is, man. Weekend vibes. Shout out to the

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1: 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Hey, if you follow me on my social media, you saw my tweet I put out yesterday. A lot of people hit me in my DMs like, yo, you own us something, Nails. I said, yo, Doritos should drop a lemon pepper wings fried hard with ranch dressing combo flavor. Like, for real, for real.

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0: Columbus is number one for hip-hop and R&B and home of the morning hustle.
2: I used to think about immature things. 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

or something about a conservative regular girl that still can beat a chest. 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Zodiac sign, it must be a Gemini moon, cause we about to go half. 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

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Should I dead up, get no strings attached, check. Should I ran down, I ain't no questions asked, check. 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

Midday Kickback with Nails on Power 107.5. Hey, check it out, man. We're about to dig on this timeline because there's so much juicy gossip and drama going down, man. We'll see what it is. My celebrity entertainment, news, rumors, and gossip in less than 10 minutes. It's the Midday Kickback on Power. I

Tell me who you're loyal to. Is it money, is it fame, is it weed, is it drink? Is it coming down with the loud pipes in the rain? Big chillin' only for the power in your name. Tell me who you're loyal to. Is it love?

0: ironically, he's still on the same album, on that Gucci Mane label. Y'all know the whole trouble that's going through, right? How allegedly he tried to rob Gucci Mane and force him at gunpoint to release him off the album, off the label. And that's what he's waiting trial for right now. So while he's behind bars waiting for trial, he just dropped the album on that label. Damn, right? First time you're going to hear a new song from the album is today at 3 o'clock, kicking it off with Incognito and DJ Mrs. and Corey Grant. And then we'll do it again every single hour all the way through L3 at nights tonight, too. So you'll get hooked up with Boosie Webby and Pleasure P tickets in there, too. Now, what it is, with Rick Ross and 50 Cent, well, they're going back at it again. And you know, Ross ended up dropping his new album, which we also did a new one Now Weekend for. And it didn't do the numbers that a lot of people were expecting it to do. And of course, you know, 50 Cent started taking his shots at him on social media. And Rick Ross clapped back.
1: I'm to share a game with the young hustlers. I'm a boss, keeping it true to the culture. If I wanted to sell 250 the first week, you think Rose couldn't have played that game to play to sell a quarter million the first week? Cheap. Them y'all be talking about can't even show you a motherfucking palm tree in their front yard. This $100 million house.
0: Hey, I mean, he is making some points, right? He is making some valid points, but he also continued and made a point where we was like, yo, he said if he wanted to stream a bunch of numbers, he would have.
1: He said they could sell 300 gazillion streams in the first 3 weeks, but where your clothes line at then? Why you ain't selling no shoes? You should be able to sell protein shakes if you sell that many streams. Y'all niggas should be selling peptides. You should be able to sell anything if those numbers weren't inflated.
0: He said if those numbers weren't inflated. It's a lot of that going on with these streams. I'm just saying. Now, what it is with these tickets for you to go and see the Southern Truth Tour, Boosie, Webby, and Pleasure P, August 29th at Kimba Live. 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
1: 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Because the city about to be shut down. 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Saturday, August 29th, the

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In the last couple days of the Ohio State Fair, man, me and some of my friends were just in the hallway talking about the deviled eggs that's over there. They got a brisket deviled egg? Hell yeah, mac and cheese one too? Oh yeah, I'm definitely

0: You know that man T.I.L. be hitting that stage over at the One Voyage Cruise, and you can still book your cabin at onevoyagecruise.com, man. 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Powered by people, places, and dreams. Nails holding you down right here. I just want to give you a heads up that all this weekend, we got a new one now going down from the homie Pooh Shiesty. And we know he, you know, behind bars right now. And, but this is an album that he is releasing on Gucci Mane record label, ironically, surrounding all that drama that he is sitting in prison right now. Well, jail right now, waiting trial and all that drama surrounding this album. But it's some good songs off the album. Just letting you know. And in fact, at the top of every hour, starting at 3 o'clock today, we'll be playing it. Songs from out of the studio over here at Power 107.5. Matter of fact, less than an hour away from getting that first new one.
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3: 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Woo!
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1: 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Because the city about to be shut down. This is not a drill. Saturday, August 29th.

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0: the 29th of this month. 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
1: You already know, dude. Who is it? Is this Nails?
0: Yeah, this Nails.
1: My guy, I appreciate you, bro. Hold it down, man. I think I spoke to you. I spoke to you one other time. It was like a couple months ago, I think last year.
0: No, I appreciate you for locked into the show, man. Matter of fact, in less than 10 minutes, I got Who Nailed the Week coming up. Somebody deserve a round of applause in the spotlight for a big accomplishment. It got something to do with August 29th in Columbus, too.

0: girl, you a 10. Girl, you a 10, girl, you a 10, girl, you a 10. Girl, you a 10, girl, you a 10, girl, you a 10. Girl, you a 10, girl, you a 10, girl.
1: Who nailed the week?
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3: All right, man, listen, it's real big news coming down from our friend Lil Boosie, because Boosie Badass nailed the week. On top of him coming to Columbus for the Southern Truth Tour on August 29th with Webby and Pleasure P, Boosie just officially launched the Boosie Network, y'all. And it's going to be vlogs, it'll be reality TV, it's going to be live streams and everything. And this is just one step that he said he's always been trying to accomplish. He made this announcement yesterday when he was on with Ink and Mrs. I'm posted on the corner, but then he posted it up on his social media too. And you can see this man here acting too. He's doing like little TV stuff too. So shout out to Boosie Badass. You nailed the week. Okay, so I'm about to slide out of the way because Ink Mrs. and Corey Graham about to set it off up next for Posted on the Corner. I do want to let you know the Power 107.5 family will be out tomorrow for Black Men's Health and Awareness Day. And downtown and well with the African American Male Wellness Agency, my brother DJ Mr. King, he'll be checking in on the air 7 a.m. Fresh, bright and early from over there, because he'll be running in that 5K. Y'all will see me walking out there. All right, have a good weekend. Enjoy the rest of your weekend. Be safe. And if you see somebody with a smile, give them one of yours. It's power.
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button, spank, been easy. Gotta be the last month, should've shot me. Again, thought he was dead, still was breathing. I bet he ain't the last month breathing. 36 want me dead, some don't need know the reason. Bet I be the last month

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0: 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We right back to it. You posted on the corner.
5: Incognito. Incognito. Okay. The biggest show in the city.
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1: Hey, bro, yeah, hey.

0: is a Best Friend Friday, and we are the biggest show in the city, posted on the corner. My name is Incognito.
1: I'm your sis, DJ Missy.
0: Man, checking in to do two things today.
1: What's that?
0: Play these hits and make sure these hits don't stop.
1: You know how we ride.
0: National Water Balloon Day.
1: Okay.
0: Oh, so much fun.
1: I'm not going to lie. When the last time you was in a water balloon fight?
0: It's been years.
1: Years.
0: Need to have one.
1: For sure.
0: Like a field day, man. Like a water balloon fight. Oh, yeah. You're right on time with that, Cass.
1: No,
0: you're right.
1: For real.
0: Need that. Shout out to our AP Brandon. His daughter is here today. How old are you? How old are you?
2: Say I'm three.
1: He said, get that
2: you're
1: mic
2: right
1: on,
2: now.
1: Okay.
2: She got shy.
0: They can see you. They can see you. I understand. You got real shy. Okay, big three in the building. Today is National Purple Heart Day.
1: Okay.
0: National Lighthouse Day. And National Raspberries and Cream Day.
1: Okay. Mm. Berries and cream. That made me think.
0: Wow, man. We're going to have a fun day today.
1: Mm-hmm.
0: We just want to have some fun. If you know somebody's celebrating a birthday or you got some relatives in town, some mm-hmm. friends, man, give us a call. 1-844-426-POTC.
3: Incognito. Incognito. Okay. The biggest show in the city.
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10: 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My name is Incognito.
11: I'm DJ Mrs.
10: DJ Mrs.
11: What's he?
10: How do you organize a space party?
11: How do I organize a space party? I don't know.
10: You plan it.
11: I like that one.
10: Jacquees has a new album out. It's called Mood 2.
11: Mm-hmm.
10: Jacquees is going to be posting on the corner with us very, very soon.
11: Definitely. I had the pleasure of going to a dinner last night. Jacquees had a private dinner with media women. Yeah, and it was pretty dope. We got to listen to the project. A lot of women got to interview him, get content with him.
10: What?
11: Yeah, it was pretty dope. He started singing at the table, and a girl started screaming at the table.
10: Ha!
11: And at that point, I did have to get up and go to the bar. But, you know, we had a time.
10: I like Quee, man.
11: For sure.
10: I like what he represents.
11: Mm-hmm.
10: How the album sound to you?
11: Oh, the album sound great. It's Mood 2. You tell him all the time what Mood 1 is a mood. It's that album mixtape was a moment, a really big moment in his career. So I feel like he did a good job trying to give that feeling again.
10: Now with Quee, if you said you went to a media dinner, right?
11: Mm-hmm.
10: I'm sure it didn't stop there. Like y'all probably was hanging out forever.
11: I didn't get home till about 5:30 this morning.
10: Ooh, living the life.
11: Yeah, I was kicking it. I do want to say, ladies, if you're single, enjoy, babe. Go outside.
10: Since we're talking new music, I was scrolling Apple Music. I see ESTG released a song.
11: Okay.
10: Cleveland, Ohio stand-up Ray Jr. dropped a surprise project called Did What I Said.
11: Period.
10: Let me see who else dropped something.
11: Shout out to Ray Jr.
10: Yes. Columbus, Georgia. Man, my dog Zoe and Big D. They got that Trigger 500 Kagan ready to pop. Shout out to AP just because. Shout out to AP.
11: Shout out to you, AP.
10: AP keep us turned up. And shout out to our dog, Woody Woods in Charleston, West Virginia.
11: Okay, what Woody got going on?
10: Woody is about to do Woody Fest 1.5.
11: Mm-hmm.
10: He said, I need DJ Mrs. He getting ready to bring the baby, Travis Porter, and either Plies, Juvie, or Boosie.
11: All three. I ain't going to lie.
10: All trio.
11: I ain't going to lie. Plies, Boosie, Juvie.
10: Mm-hmm.
11: You got to choose.
10: Mm-hmm.
11: Who you choosing?
10: I'm going Boosie.
11: I'm going Boosie, too.
10: I'm going Boosie straight off energy. Brent Faiyaz did an Icon director's cut as well, too.
11: Okay, that's what's up.
10: Yeah, I haven't been drinking, so I can't get into my Brent Faiyaz right now.
11: It's all right.
10: Yeah, I'll be all right, though.
11: I'm taking another break.
10: Yep, taking me a little break, man.
11: It's cool.
10: Speaking of taking a break, don't take no break this weekend. Match the gas. Take pictures, make lots of videos, and make sure you're tagging us.
11: At POTC.LIVE.
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0: biggest show in the city, posted on the corner. 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
1: I'm your sis, DJ Missus.
0: DJ Missus.
1: What's that?
0: What do you call a shoe made out of a banana?
1: Slipper.
0: That right? That is right. Have you ever slipped on a banana peel?
1: You want to know something crazy?
0: You tried it.
1: Well, me and my cousin, shout out to my cousin Chelsea in Detroit. I used to spend every summer in Detroit with my family.
0: Hard. What up, though?
1: What up, though? So, we was in the kitchen, right? It was late night. We was up late. One of them, like, we should have been asleep. We was here. But, you know. And we was looking at each other. We was like, how can somebody slip on a banana? Like, how can you do that? Like,
0: right.
1: We was really like, that's not true. Like, you really can't. So, I put the banana on the floor. So, we just joking. And we acting like we slipping. My cousin, Chelsea, she steps on the banana. When I tell you, she went up in the air.
0: What?
1: When I tell you, she went up in the air, you heard her like, whoa!
0: Sound effect. Whoa.
2: Mrs. was her knees in the air and everything.
1: Everything. She flew in the air. And we was like, well.
0: It worked.
1: It worked. And we got in trouble because we was loud, so we had to get in bed.
0: That's the life as a kid right there, boy. Remember staying up about 2, 3 in the morning, boy? It felt like, boy, you were jaded. Now you can't sleep 2, 3 in the morning, boy. Woo, woo.
1: Ain't nothing going on. But y'all know what's going on.
0: I'm trying to tell you. Ain't open back Waffle House and leg.
1: Okay.
0: 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We got some fire interviews up there. We recently spoke with Taffy Baby and had a fun one with Travis Porter. Oh, my goodness.
1: Like, comment, and subscribe. Post it on the corner. Everything is spelled correctly.
3: Incognito,
4: okay.
3: The biggest show in the city.
4: Post it on the corner. Okay. Yeah. Ice.

0: posted on the corner. My name is Incognito.
1: I'm DJ Mrs.
0: It is the Best Friend Friday, man. Pick up the phone and show your BFF some love. When the last time DJ calls me, I'm like, hey, I love you, fool. Bye.
1: I do that all the time.
0: I love you, fool. Bye.
1: Especially because I'm somebody that don't like talking on the phone.
0: Mm-hmm.
1: I am good for like, all right, I ain't want nothing. Just checking on you. Love you.
0: Yup.
1: And keep it moving.
0: Text her. Doggone voice memo. I just found out yesterday, according to Zoe's page, I am Zoe. I didn't know you could pick up your phone and just talk like a ding is going to go off. Like if you're a voice memo person, pick up your phone, go to the name, pick up your phone, and then you just start talking after you hear the ding, and then it'll record your voice memo.
1: You didn't know that?
0: I didn't know that, Mrs.
1: And when you want to hear the voice memo, but you don't want to hear it out loud, you just put it up to your ear and it start playing.
0: I did not know that.
1: Yeah.
0: I'm going to try something right quick and see if it works. Oh, it do.
1: Yeah.
0: I heard it ding, ding,
1: yeah,
0: ding.
1: In your screen.
0: And it was starting recording.
1: Yes. Yeah, boo.
0: Oh, snap. Boy, you learn something new about these phones every day.
1: I'm telling you. And then when you want to listen to it, but you don't want to listen out loud, that's why I say raise to listen.
0: You put it right there to your ear.
1: Mm-hmm. Like the phone.
0: Hold on. I just got a voice memo earlier. Let me see if it. And you said put it to your ear. Okay, cool. Where a voice memo at? Boom. It's loud. Okay. Oh, did y'all hear Keisha Nicole say good morning?
1: Good morning. That girl got a voice on her.
0: Dang, Keisha Nicole sent me a voice memo. I'm finna play it for y'all so y'all can hear it a little bit. Keisha, somebody take Keisha. Say I'm playing her thing. What you said?
2: Good morning. It's so
0: yep, nice. That's all y'all gonna hear. I'll put it to my ear.
1: Good morning.

0: That girl got a voice. Shout out to Keisha Nicole.
1: Man, stick by your radio, man. One thing's sure, two things are certain.
0: Ain't nobody playing more hits than us, man.
2: Incognito, oh, incognito, okay. The biggest show in the city.
3: 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Okay.
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0: Yeah, plenty of pictures to take, lots of photos to make.
1: I like, period.
0: My name is Incognito.
1: I'm DJ Mrs.
2: Yo, what up? It's your boy David O. Shout out my brother Incognito and DJ Mrs. for having the biggest show in the city. We out here. OBO say so. Keep it locked. OBO. Bye there.
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1: We love you.
0: DJ Missus.
1: What's up, Incognito?
0: I got my unk swag on last night, boy.
1: Well, you came in here good energy. What happened?
0: That boy got 12 hours worth of sleep.
1: Ooh-wee.
0: Jumped in that bed so early.
1: Mm-hmm. What time you get up?
0: 12 hours later. I just know it was a whole 12. I was smiling like, oh, today going to be a great day.
1: You woke up. Sometimes when I sleep that long, I still be tired, though.
0: Yeah. Oh, I want to be in the bed right now. Don't get it twisted.
1: That boy want a nap.
0: I only came to work because the rent due.
1: That rent is due. But since you was honest and transparent with that, it's time for topic of the day. And I want to know, do you think it's tacky to ask somebody what they paid for something? So, for example, say you get a new car. Mm-hmm. You know, it's hot. It's brand new. Mm-hmm. Your homies pull up on you like, damn, and Kai, like, clean, boy. How much you paid for this?
0: Yo.
1: Is that tacky to you?
0: Not at all. Mm-hmm. Not at all. Because I'm going to ask. I think every time you come in here with a Starbucks or something, I'll be like, how much that cost? I'm asking. I'm really asking. I do be asking y'all, don't I?
1: I think it's tacky to a certain extent. Like, if somebody bought you a gift, and you be like, how much you paid for this?
0: Okay.
1: That's when it become tacky to me.
0: Yeah, they're different.
1: If somebody else bought you something, but if it's something that you bought and you know you was already ready to flex with it, go ahead and flex. So call us right now, 1-844-426-POTC. Is it tacky to ask somebody what they paid for something?
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19: I'm inside my topic of the day. 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
18: Well, no, because if you want to get the same shoes, mm-hmm. 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
20: Don't let that man pump you up, Data, and get your ass shot out here. 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You heard what happened to the last security guards?
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0: Hustle on the corner, who it is?
1: Hey, Carl.
0: What's happening?
1: Hey, it's Big Six One, man. Carl from Dallas.
0: What's up, my boy?
1: What's up, Incognito DJ Missy?
2: Hey, I'm inside my topic of the day, boo. Can I get your opinion on something?
1: All right, go for it.
2: Is it tacky to ask somebody what they paid for something? So say if you got a new car and somebody pull up on you like, damn, big bro, how much you paid for this? Is that tacky?
1: Right. Nah, I don't think it's tacky. I think it's, you know, some more putting up on game and see how much money on they got since they want to pocket dig and pocket watch. You know?
2: Right, okay. That pocket watch is serious, though.
1: Nah, for real, it's serious, because, you know what I'm saying, my price ain't their price, and today's price not yesterday's price. You know what I'm
0: Hop it, though.
2: You said something then. Thank you, boo.
1: Nah, if you really post on the corner.
0: Topic of the day in full effect right now. This is a good one, DJ Mrs.
2: Is it tacky?
0: I don't think it's tacky to ask. I'm going to ask. I'll be asking. I'm guessing the price, or with all these smart devices, we can just scan it, and it'll tell you how much it costs, too. That shit didn't tell you, but that new Escalade going to cost you $170.
2: That new house, how much the house is?
0: Mm-hmm. Just Zillow them folks. For sure.
3: Incognito. Incognito. Okay. The biggest show in the city.
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2: 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Talking about what you need. I don't remember none of that shit.

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1: And DJ Missy.
0: One thing I love is good, better, and different. And just in case you call and we don't pick up the phone,
1: you can always leave us a voicemail, because, baby, it comes straight to us. The way our voicemail set up, it comes to the computer. We ain't listen to it on the phone, so we gonna play it back. I promise you that.
0: And if you would like to leave us a voicemail, you can do so now at
1: 1-844-426-POTC.
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0: Congratulations to Incognito and DJ Mrs. for having the biggest, I said it, the biggest show in the city. Posted on the corner, I am Cam Newton. And as I always say, one finger, one pinky, one thumb, one love.
2: Posted on
1: 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It's time for this 5 o'clock power traffic jam.
5: 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Get out the way. 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Get out the way.
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to pissing. 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Damn, damn, damn. 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
3: What's up, Devontae? Where you posted on the corner at?
4: Atlanta, Georgia.
5: What kind of coat is always wet when you put it on? 5 seconds.
3: Don't worry, I'll wait.
4: A raincoat.
5: It's dry when you first put it on. Right? 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Call us back.
3: Appreciate you. 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
6: Angela.
3: What's up? Where you posting on the corner at?
6: Brockville, Alabama.
5: I know that's right. So I got a new riddle for you, sis. You ready?
6: Okay.
5: What kind of coat is always wet when you put it on? 5 seconds.
6: Oh, I'm sorry. I don't know it.
5: It's okay. Don't be sorry. Be
3: careful. Call us back. Don't sorry. Be careful. Call me back. Thank you for having us turn up in Alabama. 844-426-POTC. Who is this?
6: Red.
3: What's up, Red?
5: Red. That's the Red.
6: How you doing?
5: Good. How you doing?
3: I like Red. Ooh, Red, where you posted on the corner at?
6: I'm from New Orleans.
3: Oh,
6: there.
3: I'm bro.
5: I know that's right, baby. You ready to do this riddle? You ready to do this riddle, sis?
6: Of course.
5: What kind of coat is always wet when you put it on?
6: Ooh.
5: Mm-hmm.
6: What kind of coat is always wet when you put it on?
5: Yep.
6: A raincoat?
5: No. Hey, sis. People turned up. We love you, Red.
6: Oh, Red.
3: Posted on the corner. Who is this trying to play number one game show on the radio? What's up? Where you posting on the corner at?
6: Sand Trap.
3: Hey, you just taught us something. I ain't know they call Sanford the Sand Trap, so you put me down.
6: Sand Trap.
5: I know that's right. You ready to do this riddle, sis?
6: Yes, I am.
5: All right. What kind of coat is always wet when you put it on?
6: A rain jacket.
3: I was just walking around the office earlier today telling everybody how we got the smartest listeners.
5: I kept telling you were speaking a little too calm.
3: You embarrassing us.
5: No shade.
3: You're about to embarrass the city.
5: No shade.
3: Can you help me?
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13: 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Who it is?
14: Montrez,
15: you ready to do this riddle, boo?
14: Yes, ma'am.
15: All right, what kind of coat is always wet when you put it on?
14: A leather coat, a leather jacket.
13: Got it!
15: No, baby, look it up in Carlos' bag.
13: Thank you, bro.
14: Oh, man.
13: It's time to play number one game show on the radio. Who it is?
16: Tony.
13: What's up, Tony? Where you posted on the corner at?
16: In Durham.
15: What kind of coat is always wet when you put it on?
16: Fur coat?
15: The fur coat be wet. It might smell like mildew after a while. Mm-hmm. Depending on what type of fur it is. You like them rabbit coats, them rabbit might be a little wet. Mm-hmm. Keep a turn up, sister. Thank you.
13: Thank you, boo.
16: Thank you.
13: I promise you we got the smartest listeners on the radio. Who
15: is this?
14: This is worse.
15: All right, boo, you ready to do this trivia?
14: Yeah.
15: In 5 seconds, tell us what kind of coat is always wet when you put it on?
14: Coat of paint.
15: Thank you, bro.
14: Damn.
15: What the hell, twin?
14: I'm talking to my daughter. I told her.
13: What you told her, folks?
14: I said, man, it ain't nothing but some paint. Post it on the corner.
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4: 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Hey, stick with us. 5 minutes, maybe even four. We right back to it. You posted on the corner.
5: Incognito. Incognito. Okay. The biggest show in the city.
0: Posted on the corner.
6: Okay.
0: Yeah. Ice.

0: It is a Best Friend Friday, and we are the biggest show in the city, posted on the corner. My name is Incognito.
1: I'm your sis, DJ Missy.
0: Man, checking in to do two things today.
1: What's that?
0: Play these hits and make sure these hits don't stop.
1: You know how we ride.
0: National Water Balloon Day.
1: Okay.
0: Oh, so much fun.
1: I'm not going to lie. When the last time you was in a water balloon fight?
0: It's been years.
1: Years.
0: Need to have one.
1: For sure.
0: Like a field day, man. Like a water balloon fight. Oh, yeah. You're right on time with that, Cass.
1: No,
0: you're right.
1: For real.
0: Need that. Shout out to our AP Brandon. His daughter is here today. How old are you? How old are you?
2: Say I'm 3.
1: She said, uh-uh, get that
2: you're right
1: off
2: now.
1: Face.
2: She got shy.
0: They can see you. They can see you. I understand. You got real shy. Okay, big 3 in the building. Today is National Purple Heart Day.
1: Okay.
0: National Lighthouse Day. And National Raspberries and Cream Day.
1: Okay. Mm. Berries and cream. That made me think.
0: Wow, man. We're going to have a fun day today.
1: Mm-hmm.
0: We just want to have some fun. If you know somebody's celebrating a birthday or you got some relatives in town, some mm-hmm. friends, man, give us a call. 1-844-426-PLTC.
3: Incognito. Incognito. Okay. The biggest show in the city.
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0: 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Woo!
5: 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Are you or are you not going to win $1,000 today?
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18: 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My name is Incognito.
19: I'm DJ Mrs.
18: DJ Mrs.
19: What's he?
18: How do you organize a space party?
19: How do I organize a space party? How do I organize a space party? I don't know.
18: You plan it.
19: I like that one.
18: Jacquees has a new album out. It's called Mood 2.
19: Mm-hmm.
18: Jacquees is going to be posted on the corner with us very, very soon.
19: Definitely. I had the pleasure of going to a dinner last night. Jacquees had a private dinner with media women. Yeah, and it was pretty dope. We got to listen to the project. A lot of women got to interview him, get content with him.
18: What?
19: Yeah, it was pretty dope. He started singing at the table, and a girl started screaming at the table.
18: Ha!
19: And at that point, I did have to get up and go to the bar. But, you know, we had a time.
18: I like Quee, man.
19: For sure.
18: I like what he represents.
19: Mm-hmm.
18: How the album sound to you?
19: Oh, the album sound great. It's Mood, too. You tell him all the time what Mood 1 is a mood. It's a that album mixtape was a moment, a really big moment in his career. So I feel like he did a good job trying to give that feeling again.
18: Now with Quee, if you said you went to a media dinner, right?
19: Mm-hmm.
18: I'm sure it didn't stop there. Like y'all probably was hanging out forever.
19: I didn't get home till about 5:30 this morning.
18: Ooh, living the life.
19: Yeah, I was kicking it. I do want to say, ladies, if you're single, enjoy, babe. Go outside.
18: Since we're talking new music, I was scrolling Apple Music. I see ESTG released a song.
19: Okay.
18: Cleveland, Ohio stand-up Ray Jr. dropped a surprise project called Did What I Said.
19: Period.
18: Let me see who else dropped something.
19: Shout out to Ray Jr.
18: Yes. Columbus, Georgia. Man, my dog Zoe and Big D. They got that Trigger 500 Kagan ready to pop. Shout out to AP just because. Shout out to AP.
19: Shout out to you, AP.
18: AP keep us turned up. And shout out to our dog, Woody Woods in Charleston, West Virginia.
19: Okay, what Woody got going on?
18: Woody is about to do Woody Fest 1.5.
19: Mm-hmm.
18: He said, I need DJ Mrs. He getting ready to bring the baby, Travis Porter, and either Plies, Juvie, or Boosie.
19: All three. I ain't going to lie.
18: All trio.
19: I ain't going to lie. Plies, Boosie, Juvie.
18: Mm-hmm.
19: You got to choose.
18: Mm-hmm.
19: Who you choosing?
18: I'm going Boosie.
19: I'm going Boosie, too.
18: I'm going Boosie straight off energy. Brent Faiyaz did an Icon Director's Cut as well, too.
19: Okay, that's what's up.
18: Yeah, I haven't been drinking, so I can't get into my Brent Faiyaz right now.
19: It's all right.
18: Yeah, I'll be all right, though.
19: I'm taking another break.
18: Yep, taking me a little break, man.
19: It's cool.
18: Speaking of taking a break, don't take no break this weekend. Mash the gas. Take pictures, make lots of videos, and make sure you're tagging us.
19: At POTC.LIVE.
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21: 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I am
14: reincarnated. I'm a stargazer. Life goes on, honey.

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3: Let's get the party started. 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That's when I knew that your heart was starring. 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Like, wait, babe, let me

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2: DJ Mrs.
3: What's that?
2: What do you call a shoe made out of a banana?
3: Slipper.
2: That right? That right. That is right. Have you ever slipped on a banana peel?
3: You want to know something crazy?
2: You tried it.
3: Well, me and my cousin, shout out to my cousin Chelsea in Detroit. I used to spend every summer in Detroit with my family.
2: Hard. What up, though?
3: What up, though? So, we was in the kitchen, right? It was late night. We was up late. One of them, like, we should have been asleep. It was, yeah. But, you know. And we was looking at each other. We was like, how can somebody slip on a banana? Like, how can you do that? Like,
2: right.
3: We was really like, that's not true. Like, you really can't. So, I put the banana on the floor. So, we just joking. And we acting like we slipping. My cousin, Chelsea, she steps on the banana. When I tell you, she went up in the air.
2: What?
3: That's what I tell you. She went up in the air. You heard her like, whoa!
2: Sound effect. Whoa.
4: Mrs. was her knees in the air and everything.
3: Everything. She flew in the air. And we was like, well.
2: It worked.
3: It worked. And we got in trouble because we was loud, so we had to get in bed.
2: That's the life as a kid right there, boy. Remember staying up about 2, 3 in the morning, boy? It felt like, boy, you were jay. Now you can't sleep 2, 3 in the morning, boy. Woo, woo.
3: Ain't nothing going on. But y'all know what's going on.
2: I'm trying to tell you. Ain't nothing open back Waffle House and late.
3: Okay.
2: 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We got some fire interviews up there. We recently spoke with Taffy Baby and had a fun one with Travis Porter. Oh, my goodness.
3: Like, comment, and subscribe. 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Everything is spelled correctly.
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0: 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My name is Incognito.
1: I'm DJ Mrs.
0: It is a Best Friend Friday, man. Pick up the phone and show your BFF some love. When the last time DJ calls me, I'm like, hey, I love you, fool, bye.
1: I do that all the time.
0: I love you, fool, bye.
1: Especially because I'm somebody that don't like talking on the phone.
0: Mm-hmm.
1: I am good for like, all right, I ain't want nothing. Just checking on you. Love you.
0: Yup.
1: And keep it moving.
0: Text her. Doggone voice memo. I just found out yesterday, according to Zoe's page, I am Zoe. I didn't know you could pick up your phone and just talk like a ding is going to go off. Like if you're a voice memo person, pick up your phone, go to the name, pick up your phone, and then you just start talking after you hear the ding, and then it records your voice memo.
1: You didn't know that?
0: I didn't know that, Mrs.
1: And when you want to hear the voice memo, but you don't want to hear it out loud, you just put it up to your ear and it start playing.
0: I did not know that.
1: Yeah.
0: I'm going to try something right quick. Let me see if it works. Oh, it do.
1: Yeah,
0: I heard it ding.
1: In your screen.
0: And it was starting recording.
1: Yes. Yeah, boo.
0: Oh, snap. Boy, you learn something new about these phones every day.
1: I'm telling you. And then when you want to listen to it, but you don't want to listen out loud, that's why I say raise to listen.
0: You put it right there to your ear.
1: Mm-hmm. Like the phone.
0: Hold on. I just got a voice memo earlier. Let me see if it is. And you said put it to your ear. Okay, cool. Where a voice memo at? Boom. It's loud. Okay. Did y'all hear Keisha Nicole say good morning?
1: Good morning. That girl got a voice on her.
0: Dang, Keisha Nicole sent me a voice memo. I'm finna play it for y'all so y'all can hear it a little bit. Keisha, somebody said Keisha. Say I'll play her thing. What she said?
2: Good morning. It's so
0: yep,
2: nice.
0: Yep, that's all y'all gonna hear. I'll play it to my ear.
1: Good morning. That girl got a voice. Shout out to Keisha Nicole.
0: Man, stick by your radio, man. One thing's sure, two things are certain.
1: Ain't nobody playing more hits than us, man.
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4: 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It's the Puerto Rican princess, the baddest chick in the game. And I'm chilling with my homie, the best. You already know what it is. Incognito, post it on the corner. Let's go.
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6: 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This your girl, Brandy. 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We love you, bro. Yeah.
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1: Love you.
0: DJ Missy.
1: What's up, Incognito?
0: I got my unk swag on last night, boy.
1: Well, you came in here good energy. What happened?
0: That boy got 12 hours worth of sleep.
1: Ooh, wee.
0: Jumped in that bed so early.
1: Mm-hmm. What time to get up?
0: 12 hours later. I didn't know it was a whole 12. I was smiling like, oh, today going to be a great day.
1: You woke up. Sometimes when I sleep that long, I still be tired, though.
0: Yeah. Oh, I want to be in the bed right now. Don't get it twisted.
1: That boy want a nap.
0: I only came to work because the rent due.
1: That rent is due. But since you was honest and transparent with that, it's time for topic of the day. And I want to know, do you think it's tacky to ask somebody what they paid for something? So, for example, say, you get a new car. Mm-hmm. You know, it's hot, it's brand new. Mm-hmm. Your homies pull up on you like, damn, and Kai, like, clean, boy, how much you pay for this?
0: Yo.
1: Is that tacky to you?
0: Not at all. Mm-hmm. Not at all. Because I'm going to ask. I think every time you come in here with a Starbucks or something, I'll be like, how much that cost? I'm asking. I'm really asking. I do be asking y'all, don't I?
1: I think it's tacky to a certain extent. Like, if somebody bought you a gift, and you be like, how much you paying for this?
0: Okay.
1: That's when it become tacky to me.
0: Yeah, they're different.
1: If somebody else bought you something, but if it's something that you bought and you know you was already ready to flex with it, go ahead and flex. So call us right now, 1-844-426-POTC. Is it tacky to ask somebody what they paid for something?
2: Incognito, Incognito, okay. The biggest show in the city.
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19: I'm inside my topic of the day. I want to know, do you think it's tacky if you ask somebody what they paid for something?
18: Well, no, because if you want to get the same shoes, mm-hmm. I mean, are they good-looking shoes?
19: 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Is it tacky that I'm asking you that, or,
18: no,
19: or you
18: going to
19: 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Period. Thank you, sis.
20: Don't let that man pump you up, Data, and get your ass shot out here. We ain't no damn top flight security of the world. We Craig and Data. So just kick back, relax. You heard what happened to the last security guards.
21: You didn't even hear what happened to the last security guards.
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22: Cheese. His name is Cheese.
23: They say they don't fool me, but I say they can't.

they can't get up with me. My ex know my old friend, both they some clowns. Thinking that she got one up on me, she got my hammer down. He thought he wasn't gonna have to stand on like he was handicapped. Made that stand on it. Now his can't stand me now. High I'm lit, yup. I don't smoke no sweet shots. Slime with my gang and them, looking them like sisters. Be letting they go, I said about these niggas. I don't wanna hang with them, they don't have no business. They be gone for anything.

0: What's on the corner with it?
1: Hey, Carl.
0: What's happening?
1: Hey, it's Big Six Boy, man. Carl from Dallas.
0: What's up, my boy?
1: What's up, Incognito DJ Missy?
2: Hey, I'm inside my topic of the day, boo. Can I get your opinion on something?
1: All right, go for it.
2: Is it tacky to ask somebody what they paid for something? So say if you got a new car and somebody pull up on you like, damn, big bro, how much you paid for this? Is that tacky?
1: Right. Nah, I don't think it's tacky. I think it's, you know, some more putting up on game and see how much money on they got so they want to pocket dig and pocket watch. You know?
2: Right, okay. That pocket watch is serious, though.
1: Nah, for real, it's serious, because, you know what I'm saying, my price ain't their price, and today's price not yesterday's price. You know
0: hop it,
2: you
0: don't
2: said stop. Something then. Thank you, boo.
1: Nah, for real, you post on the corner.
0: Topic of the day in full effect right now. This is a good one, DJ Mrs.
2: Is it?
0: I don't think it's tacky to ask. I'm going to ask. I'll be asking. I'm guessing the price, or with all these smart devices, we can just scan it, and it'll tell you how much it costs, too. That shit didn't tell you, but that new Escalade going to cost you $170.
2: How much the house is?
0: Mm-hmm. Zillow them folks. For sure.
3: 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Incognito. Okay. The biggest show in the city.
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1: And DJ Missy.
0: One thing I love is good, better, and different. And just in case you call and we don't pick up the phone,
1: you can always leave us a voicemail, because, baby, it comes straight to us. The way our voicemail set up, it comes to the computer. We ain't listen to it on the phone, so we gonna play it back. I promise you that.
0: And if you would like to leave us a voicemail, you can do so now at 1-844-426-POTC.
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